0: Midnight Hour. During the show today, I just may tell you how you can score tickets to a cool concert, maybe a cool event or two, so you don't want to miss that. And of course, we're going to rock all freaking night long. Don't go anywhere. 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

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I am Ben Solov. 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

Rush with Limelight on QFM 96 Classic Rock. I am Ben Solove. I have a question for you. Whenever you find yourself alone in a quiet room with no noise, do you hear a mysterious low humming sound that no one else can hear? Well, you're not alone. Or are you? An estimated 2 to 4% of people experience what's known as the hum phenomenon, like a distant engine or a low rumble or even a vibration you can actually feel. And for some, it's actually bad enough to disrupt sleep and daily life. Scientists say there may not be just one explanation for it. In some cases, the sound could be real, like a low frequency noise from things like industrial equipment or infrastructure that only certain people can detect. But in many cases, researchers think it may actually come from inside of your

0: very own body, a form of low-frequency, unusually sensitive hearing. I cannot identify with that because with this committee inside of my head, I'm never alone and it's never silent. Stick around. I got more of your favorite classic rock coming up right after this.
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0: Classic rock from Billy Squire on QFM 96. I am Ben Solov. Sir Paul McCartney has extended one of his many UK chart records. The Boys of Dungeon Lane, his latest album, debuted at number one on the UK's official album chart, which gives him, get this, 24 number one albums throughout his career. That's amazing. McCartney has scored 15 number one albums as a member of the Beatles, 2 with Wings, and 6 with his solo projects, 1 alongside his late wife, Linda McCartney. Have you given it a listen yet, The Boys of Dungeon Lane? I've listened to it through a few times. It's phenomenal. It is Paul McCartney. The songwriting is brilliant, as you would expect. It's got definitely some Beatles-esque in there, of course. I would even say it's a little edgy, even some punk to it, and maybe even some Pink Floyd-like psychedelia mixed in. It's a phenomenal album. I highly recommend checking out Paul McCartney's latest, The Boys of Dungeon Lane. Stick around, more great classic rock coming your way.
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0: Off their multi-platinum 1987 album, Hysteria, that was Def Leppard with Animal, QFM 96, Classic Rock. I am Ben Solove. If you were at our QFM 96 birthday bash, 49th birthday bash at Mershon Auditorium, well, first of all, you saw an amazing show from the great Alice Cooper. You may have noticed an absence, though. His typical guitar player, Nita Strauss, was not there. Anna Cara, 22-year-old Anna Cara, filled in and did a phenomenal job. It's hard to believe she's only 22 years old and can play the guitar like that. She did a great job. However, back to Nita. The reason that she wasn't there is she was away on maternity leave. And I'm happy to say congratulations to Nita and her husband, Josh, on the birth of their very first child, Maxwell James, who was born last week on May 28th. Very, very cool. Stick around, more of your favorite classic rock coming up right after this.
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0: The brilliant Dee Snider and Twisted Sister on QFM 96 Classic Rock. I am Ben Solov. I'm a big sports fan, and I've seen some interesting ways to celebrate huge sporting events like the Super Bowl or the World Series. This one I have never seen before, and I kind of like it. I hope he's successful. He's calling it the World Cup Beer Quest. Garrett Albert of Philadelphia will be celebrating this year's World Cup by collecting a bottle of beer produced in each of the 48 countries playing in the tournament. Now, while he's pretty confident he can get a beer from most countries, he does admit it might be a little challenging for countries like Iraq, Iran, and Saudi Arabia. But once he has that collection assembled, here's his big plan. He's going to drink each country's beer as they get eliminated. That is a really cool idea. Here's hoping that the final beer he cracks open to drink is an ice-cold domestic. Go, Team USA. Stick around. More of your favorite classic rock coming up right after this.
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0: the late, great Prince of Darkness, Ozzy Osbourne on QFM 96 Classic Rock. I am Ben Soloff, and that's going to wrap things up for me. Wow, that went by fast. I hope you had a great time rocking out with me tonight. I, as I always do, had an absolute blast rocking out with you. In fact, I'm already looking forward to coming back and doing it all again next week. Enjoy your week, and I will see you on the radio next Sunday.
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3: 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Honoring the rebels, the dreamers, and the revolution that started it all. 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Happy birthday, America.

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7: Are you talking about a Pugsy for hire?
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12: Well. Looky there, boys and girls, back at it on a Monday.
7: Let's do this thing.
12: Oof.
8: All right, let's head on home.
7: You are not allowed to oof before I oof on a Monday morning.
12: Well, no, I had the bigger oof. You know why? I walk in the studio and I almost ass over tea kettle.
7: Yeah,
12: I just about tripped.
7: That would have been an interesting start to the week. Christy goes down at 6:04.
12: It's important to pick up your feet when you walk into a room. And yeah, my feet are lagging behind the rest of my body right now because it was one hell of a weekend.
7: Really kind of was.
12: Yeah.
7: I went over on Friday. Did you see my Q Brew video?
12: And it's funny that you... I couldn't believe that you did it because Michael Hannon from American
7: Dog.
12: That's
7: who hit me to it.
12: He hit me to it as well.
7: Yeah.
12: And I almost went over and did the exact same
7: thing. Yeah, because the first thing when he texted me that, he goes, kind of funny in the bargain room at Beer Zone.
13: Yeah. Right by here, right by the
7: station. There's a whole corner just filled with Q-Brew.
12: With Q-Brew.
7: In the bargain room.
13: I've been in that bargain room before.
7: Yeah. And they're all dusty, and he goes, I don't know what's going on, but it was kind of funny to see him. So I immediately thought, thank you
12: good
7: for
12: call,
7: that.
12: Good call, yeah, because he hit me to
7: so
12: it as well.
7: I stepped over Friday after work, and he was right. There was dust on, I don't know.
13: It's like weird flavors. There'll be like pickled flavored beer.
7: I got some of those. Beer, there was peach fuzz, and a lot of them were from the same brewery, and I'm not... banging on that brewery because our beer was drinkable. It's good.
12: No, it's not bad at all.
7: But I don't know if they overproduced because I know Giant Eagle by me sold quite a few of them. But Beer Zone, I think that's more snobby beer people, the IPA craft crowd.
12: Here's the next question. Did you buy some and take it home?
7: Buy some? I bought everyone in the store.
13: How many, six packs?
7: Cases and a six pack.
13: Eight cases
7: I
13: or
7: bought them out.
13: 12 packs?
7: And the guy was, it was funny because I go, so I think I'm going to buy every one of these. And he had that hand truck over there in
12: no time. He wanted it out of
7: seconds.
12: The bargain room.
7: He's like, I go, can I buy every one? Yes, you can.
12: So what'd you spend? $25?
7: Well, that was my video is me wheeling out the cart with eight cases on it. And I just came back here immediately on Friday. And I put them all in promotions for bike night.
12: Oh,
13: so Jerry's donating some beer to bike night.
12: Dude, you are a saint.
7: Yeah.
12: And the Eagles are going to dig that.
7: And then Kevin said to me on Friday when I got back, promotions, Kevin, that there's liability that we can't give out beer.
12: Correct.
7: And you wouldn't be selling beer, but why doesn't you and Amy put a 12-pack every Thursday in a cooler and everybody in the band is always holding one on stage.
12: That's true. Well,
7: we could find a way to give them away.
12: But if we sell it, all the proceeds would go to the Red, White, and Q Fund. So that's another way to get around
7: that's true.
12: It.
7: That's true. Okay.
12: Yeah.
7: All right.
12: So
7: well,
12: you
7: then
12: know what
7: do
12: I'm
7: that.
12: Saying?
7: Do that. But you got eight cases down there.
13: You're going to make more money than the Beer Zone.
7: And I was going to, there was a lone six pack. And so I said, well, I might as well take that. And then I thought, when I was unloading it here, I thought, well, I'm going to take that home for me. And then I thought, I think I already have a six-pack from 2 years ago in my fridge from when that launched.
13: Leave it here. We'll drink it.
7: And the Memorial Tournament over the weekend, interesting finish yesterday. But, boy, that storm on
12: Saturday. I saw one of the towers. Ted TV had one of the towers that blew down.
7: There was trees down and everything else. And by the time sun came up Sunday, there was no evidence of any of
12: it. It was beautiful yesterday.
7: But, I mean, the cleanup
12: Oh yeah,
7: at the tournament. That's how good they are. That's
12: well, Jack wasn't gonna let. Yeah, Jack wasn't gonna let that linger.
7: Yeah, I spent a few hours yesterday cleaning up the trees and branches in my the first wave of it. I'm talking. What was that? 4:30, quarter to five, Saturday afternoon.
13: You know, I was.
7: That's
13: I
7: when
13: was
7: we
13: in
7: got
13: Springs,
7: it up here.
13: So I don't know.
7: It was crazy because I got all those trees behind me.
13: Mm-hmm.
7: The wind and
12: you're
7: the rain.
12: One of
7: you could barely see to the trees.
13: Hail! You got hail up
7: north. Didn't get the hail.
13: Okay.
12: We were at Jimmy played Buckeye Lake at the Dirty Oar, and we roll in right around quarter to five. We get all the gear in, and it just let effing loose. And where we are, the Dirty Oar, there, the roof, luckily the stage and most of the area is covered, so people were coming in from other places.
7: Yeah.
12: But that rain coming down
7: well, and it was
12: on that
7: sideways.
12: Tin roof. Oh, yeah. It was something else.
7: Crazy. And then, 40 minutes later, it's sunny. Yeah. It's hot and humid.
13: Uh-huh. Isn't it crazy?
7: And then three lines came through. And I know because the wife and I were on like the third bottle of wine when it rained.
13: Right. And so then when did they cancel the golf tournament? After the
7: there was no play after that.
13: Yeah,
7: there was no way. Or they may have got a hole or two in. I don't know. We'll ask Pete.
13: Sure.
12: But it was something else because it finished raining at the lake by 6:30. It was done. And then it didn't start up again until we were leaving at close to midnight.
13: Mm-hmm.
12: So we had, they got their gig in. It was great.
7: Because we had 4:30, quarter to five, the worst of it, and then about 7:30 again for like 10-15 minutes, and then again around 9.
12: Yeah, we just had one fell swoop and it was done.
7: Yeah, that was something. So they finished round three on Sunday morning. They opened the gates yesterday, 6:30 a.m.
12: Yeah.
7: So those guys, it was a long day, man. They had to finish round three. Go in, have a cup of coffee, and then head out and finish head up an entire round four.
13: Wow.
7: And didn't I say on Friday, I won't pull a torque here. Pull the tape. I won't do that. But on Friday, was it Pete or somebody I said, I think it's going to be a no name. I said, you look at yesterday, four of the top five that were tied with two holes to go, they were all tied. And the only recognizable name was Tommy Fleetwood.
13: Mm-hmm.
7: And he's yet to win, I think.
12: I remember you do saying something about a no-name.
7: And sure enough, it was, if you're a golf fan, you know. But
12: for the most part, for the average Joe.
7: Clark and all those guys, yeah. Gerard, JT Poston wins it.
12: Very cool.
7: Yeah, it was kind of cool.
12: And we got a busy show today. Yes, we do. We got prizes to give away. We've got Sal Cerencioni going to be talking to us about Rush started their tour in California last night. So we'll have Sal on later this morning.
7: Well, he's going to be up early. We got him, what, 8? Is he confirmed, 8:05?
13: Yeah, 8:05, but yeah,
7: that's
13: he's out
7: 5:05 for Sal.
13: He told me. He said, we're the first one of the morning, so maybe I'll be waking him up, but he's
7: God
13: ready to roll.
7: God bless him. And we will wrap up the Memorial Tournament with Pete Hurlbut at 7:05 and 9:05. So, yes, we are off and running. I got a list at 7:05. I have a, Pete's at 7:05, right?
13: We'll figure it out.
7: Okay.
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1: Hold tight, Torg and Elliot. We'll be right back right after The Rock.

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1: It's true. We are back on it for a Monday morning. And check this out. All week long, it's going to be Hear Cars, Win Cars. How about that? Columbus is welcoming Barrett Jackson, the world's greatest collector car auction. It's at the Ohio Expo, June the 25th through the 27th. One lucky winner is going to receive a pair of Thrill Ride passes.
2: Thrill Ride?
1: Tickets on sale now at Barrett-Jackson.com. Again, that's going to be June the 25th through the 27th. I love

0: of their videos on social media.
1: Yeah.
0: Because they show the cars as they wheel them out, and then they make you guess what they went for. And some of those old collector cars, affordable.
1: Really?
0: Yeah. You see some old Lincoln or an old pickup truck, and you go, God, that's got to cost a fortune. And it's like 17 grand,
2: yeah.
0: 14 grand.
2: That's doable.
0: I mean, they're buyable. It's a cool show.
2: Of course, I think my garage is not big enough to have a 1974 Lincoln cars, in there. Right?
0: Yeah, but to go for free, yeah. You got to hear the cars and then be the ninth caller at 821-9696, and you are into the Barrett Jackson auction.
1: That sounds fun.
0: Yeah, that'll be a good thing to wrap up June with, and we have a great show for you this morning. Michael Evans, he's next.
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4: Hey, good morning, everybody. Welcome to Monday. Hope you had a great weekend. A little different report today. I got a love nugget. Got a box office shocker and two TV suggestions. A couple of series maybe you've missed. Starting off with a love nugget. So Taylor Swift says that she wants her wedding to Travis Kelce to be a private, quiet affair. But on Saturday, announced that they will be getting married the 4th of July weekend in celebration of America's 250th birthday, and they're getting married at Madison Square Garden. Gee, how private and quiet is that? Box office news, shocking that the latest scary movie was really a big box office hit this past weekend. Now, despite what I said Friday, should explain, I was traveling Thursday and Friday, did not go to the screening, but the three movie reviewers that I trust most all said that it was a horrible movie, so I took their opinion and said I didn't like the other ones, so probably wouldn't like this one. I still don't know if the movie was good or bad, but the box office numbers were good, so there you go. And as I have said for years, people have different tastes in movies, so you're on your own. Meanwhile, two TV series that I have never reviewed, in case you missed them, thought I would share with you. On Prime, the series Last One Laughing, again on Prime. Last One Laughing has six comedians locked in a large room, and they share bizarre, crazy, stupid, off-the-wall, goofy, hilarious conversations. All this time, they are not allowed... not even a smile. And if they smile, they get a yellow card. Two yellow cards, and they're disqualified and they're out of the competition. Heaven forbid they actually crack up and laugh out loud. Automatic red. They're out of the competition. Meanwhile, as they try to make each other laugh, you'll be laughing a lot watching it on television. It is hilarious, again, on Prime. Appropriately enough, the show is called... Last One Laughing. I'm going to give it 3 stars. Another show, this one on Peacock, Below Deck. This is a reality show, in case you missed it as well, but couldn't be more different than the one I just told you about. Although the first series is based in Australia, there is also some spin shows, including Mediterranean and others. It's about 10 super rich friends, family, 10 folks, who rent a luxury yacht for a weekend that costs about $150,000 for the 3 days. But boy, it is first class. Half of the show is about the crew of 10

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1: 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Mostly sunny today, but we do have a chance of showers and maybe a thunderstorm after 4 this afternoon. High 91, gonna be hot. Clouds, chance of showers, yeah. And chance of showers and storms tonight. A low 71, chance of showers for Tuesday. Clouds and a high 84, a little cooler. It is 64 right now. Well, the Ohio High Court is all set to hear some arguments in the legal battle over whether cities in Ohio can ban flavored tobacco products like menthol cigarettes and, of course, the vapes that have all the fruity flavors. The case centers on the concept of what's called home rule, with cities like Columbus and Cincinnati arguing, we have the authority to set our own rules for the residents. Now, the outcome of this case could have some far-reaching implications as far as how local leaders govern and regulate various issues, everything from firearms to mobile homes. So we'll see how the Supreme Court rules on this.
2: It's like house beer. You know, when you have a college party, house beer.
1: Yeah.
2: Home rule. Yeah. We can do what we want here.
1: That's the home rule.
3: Is that house how that works?
1: Yeah. Okay. Now, are you guys one of those people that if something gets demolished, one of your favorite sports venues or whatever, and you want to have a little piece of it? Like
3: yeah,
1: a
3: lot of people are. Yeah. Right, right.
1: The former Gahanna Lincoln High School is being demolished, and alumni and residents can now own a piece of that history by donating to the Gahanna Lincoln High School Alumni Association fundraiser. So the association is going to be offering 2,000 bricks from the former building, and donors can pick them up July 13th through July 11th at the district's athletic complex. Now, donations can be made online at any time, and the bricks will be available for pickup during specified times.
3: A brick I get, a chair, a seat, a bench I get.
2: Yeah.
3: The scoreboard, of course.
1: Absolutely.
3: I don't know where you're putting it. But
2: right. You got to have a big backyard.
3: The guys that walk out with a handful of sod, that's a thing.
1: And what do you do with
3: I've been
1: it?
3: To two stadium final games. People walking out with, you know, when you're on the field
2: sure,
3: after the game,
2: grab
3: they grab a chunk of sod. And you go home. And the plan is you plant it. And then your yard eventually
1: it becomes... No,
2: well,
1: okay.
2: I don't mind that because you can shove that in your pocket
3: none of
2: for
3: those,
2: free.
3: None of that. Those fistful of sod make it into
2: right.
3: somebody's lawn.
2: Right.
3: Everybody's walking
2: after
3: out
2: five
3: with them
2: beers and
3: wrapped in a plastic bag.
1: Yeah,
3: or
1: it sounds
3: something.
1: Like a good idea after five beers.
3: That's a bit ridiculous.
1: It is,
3: but people do it.
2: Now I'll take a urinal from anywhere.
3: Yeah.
2: Don't get me wrong.
1: Put one of those in your house.
3: Didn't the old school stadiums are troughs. You know, they used to just have the one trough. That was intimidating as a kid.
2: They still have that at OSU, the Indy 500.
3: They still have the trough?
2: Yeah, at some of them.
1: Wow.
2: In some of the bathrooms.
1: That's up close and personal.
3: Well, you got to accommodate so many so quickly.
1: Yeah.
2: In and out. You don't have to flush. It's just got a constant trickle of water.
3: Yeah, it does. A urinal. Greg wants a urinal. A historic urinal.
1: Yeah, okay. When you think White Castle, what do you think? You think greasy sliders with those grilled onions. You don't think healthy. Well, White Castle, in response to customer demand for a menu refresh, they're going to introduce the Southwest Veggie Slider to its menu on June the 15th. Priced at just $2.49, the new slider, it's a veggie patty made from sweet potatoes, black beans, and other veggies seasoned with chipotle and barbecue flavors. The chain's chief marketing officer stated that the new slider aims to provide a flavorful alternative to the meat sliders. To promote the launch, White Castle is going to offer a $5 combo deal next month for rewards members, including you get two of these delicious veggie sliders, fries, and a drink.
2: They say there's demand for this.
1: Yeah, they said, yeah.

0: for them, sure. Then you refresh.
1: Tony goes to White Castle for a sweet potato burger.
0: No, just give me my jalapeno sliders.
1: I heard a new menu item's going to be my vitamin, my video today, my vitamin. It's going to be my vitamin.
2: You haven't taken your vitamins today.
1: You do your vitamins. I'll do my Panda Express. Have you seen the social media videos on their new menu item?
0: Oh, no.
3: What is it?
1: Glazed brisket. And they can't keep it in stock.
0: Really?
1: And they just opened a brand new Panda Express where my bank used to be. And I'm going to go in today. I'll give you a full report.
2: And it sounds good.
1: And at 9:05, Mr. Consumer has not one but two items for you two today.
0: Ooh, really?
1: Yeah, that guy's good. Mr. Consumer's good.
2: I like him.
1: He's on it.
0: Can I just say, are they edible?
1: Yes.
0: Oh, yes. Thank you.
1: He has three items, two edible.
0: Okay.
1: Yeah.
2: Let's go.
1: Yeah.
0: And the third one, well, we'll see if it's edible or not.
1: Greg gets to take third one home.
0: Yes. Oh, perfect.
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1: Here we go on a Monday morning, and today I'm just feeling it. Ooh, it's hot. It's hot. Mm-hmm. We begin with JT Poston wins the Memorial on the second playoff hole against young Ryan Gerard.
2: There it is.
3: Boom.
2: JT Poston.
1: So Jack goes down to sit off the 18th green when the leaders are on like 16, 17th hole.
4: Mm-hmm.
1: And they're getting ready to come in because he's got to give the handshake.
4: Sure.
1: Well, two playoff holes.
4: Yeah.
1: I think he was a sweaty mess.
5: It was a long day, too.
1: Barbara, I can't wait to get home, Barbara.
3: You just take a shower, Barbara.
1: I'll tell you what, Barbara. I can't wait to get naked away.
3: We'll keep it in sports. Clip number two. This is the final call of the Knicks defeating the Spurs 105-104 Saturday night in game two of the NBA Finals.
6: Fox gets it. Bridges on him. 4 seconds. Fox to Wembanyama. Pulls up. Jumper. Won't go. Rebound taken by Vassell. It's over. It's over. The Knicks survive. This magic carpet ride continues. 13 straight victories, and they lead 2-0 here in these NBA Finals.
4: Wow.
1: Ooh. Yeah, Wemby, another no-show. He had a key turnover late in that game. He's just too young.
5: He had a shot to win it there, yeah.
1: He needs some weight. He needs some weight on him. But that turnover killed San Antonio.
5: I watched it with a bunch of Indiana Pacers fans who were just hate watching because they hate the Knicks. You know, the Pacers, the Knicks always been the rivalry. So
3: hate watching.
5: We were hate watching.
3: So they got a turd under their nose.
1: Another final that's getting a lot of run is the National Hockey League Stanley Cup Finals. Last night, check this out. So the forward for the Vegas Golden Knights, his name is Mitch Marner. He had a record-breaking performance last night. It was a 5-4 double overtime win in Game 3. Let's listen first.
6: That got stopped by Slavin. Theodore drive off the back wall. Nothing. Vegas wins in double overtime.
1: So Vegas goes up 2-1 over Carolina. Game 4 tomorrow night. But in a six-minute span in the second period, the Knights' Mitch Marner had a natural hat trick and then a goal in overtime.
5: Wow.
3: Holy crap.
1: He scored three goals in a six-minute span in the second period alone.
5: The Stanley Cup Finals.
1: Yeah,
5: wow.
1: He's on fire.
5: That'll go down as
1: his
5: history,
1: entire
5: right?
1: postseason this year has just been off the hook. Mitch Marner.
5: All right.
1: Yeah.
3: It was fun to watch them when we went to Vegas and was the Blue Jackets against the Knights.
1: Yeah.
3: That's a cool arena. And boy, it's a show. Well, then again,
1: like Torch on Friday, Hockey Live. That's
5: it's fun.
1: Yeah,
5: it's fun. And it's quick,
1: game.
5: You know.
1: Great game.
5: Yeah.
3: Fast moving.
5: Fast paced. The kids keep it entertained.
3: Thank you. Uh huh. Clip number four. Sharon Osbourne blew a gasket when Jack read some of the online comments about their plans for an AI Aussie live concert event.
7: It's too soon / disrespectful after his passing. He's being kept on digital life support. It's a cash grab and exploitive. His legacy should stay tied to his music and his live performances.
8: Cash grab. I'm not asking you to come. I don't want your money. I don't need your money. For somebody to turn around to me and say I'm doing a cash grab. For 10 years, we have been exploring it.
5: And been exploiting
8: the thing is, I don't have to justify. What did they think we're going to do? I'm going to hawk my husband around selling weed killer on an ad or selling cigarettes or beer. Do you think I'm going to do that? No.
3: Okay. All right, Sharon. No, you're not going to hawk your husband. Oh, you're hawking your husband.
1: Yeah. She had a good point. We hawked him when he was alive.
3: Yeah, so. Yeah, this is true.
1: It's not like, yeah.
3: And by the way, that event, the AI Aussie concert, is expected to debut later this summer.
5: And people are going to...

0: go no matter all the kickback.
1: Well, let's ask this. Yeah, so right, if right. the tickets for this were to go on sale tomorrow, would you buy a ticket for an AI Aussie concert? I wouldn't.
2: I wouldn't.
0: I kind of want to do it out of curiosity.
1: Well,
0: more so
1: there's
0: than,
1: that. More of
3: well,
1: a curiosity.
3: Well, given that this would be the first
0: correct.
3: Official
0: right.
3: that's version why. Of what we've heard the last few years.
0: Right. That's yeah, what I would want
3: maybe.
0: Just to kind of almost check it out from a technical producer standpoint, Jerry.
3: Okay. Oh, yeah, I get it. All right. Clip number five. We have an anniversary of sorts today, Christy.
1: We do.
3: If I said the name Sweet Brown, would you know who I'm talking about?
1: I absolutely would
3: because
1: know who you're talking about.
3: It's going to make you feel old. It was just 13, just, it was 13 years ago this week.
1: Damn.
3: That this video, Sweet Brown, she became a household name after a news crew reported, stuck a mic in her face on the street. This is legit. This was 13 years ago. There was no AI fakes.
4: Well, I woke up to go get me a cold pop, but then I thought somebody was barbecuing. I said, oh, Lord Jesus, it's a fire. Then I ran out. I didn't grab no shoes or nothing, Jesus. I ran for my life. And then the smoke got me. I got bronchitis. Ain't nobody got time for that.
3: Yeah. Now,
1: would we say that's the first viral video?
3: For us on this show, that was Arch Madness brought that to the table. That was the first time I had heard it.
1: Yep.
3: But they say, looking back now, social media being what it is, there's certain Hall of Fame type clips. And
1: that's the top of the heap.
3: That's the first ballot in. Yeah, yeah.
4: Ain't nobody got time for that.
3: Do you remember?
4: And then the smoke got me. I got bronchitis. Ain't nobody got time for that.
3: That would make a good definitive answer as you go through the history of the internet with some. Do you remember the voicemail of the girl that was crying when she called her boyfriend who broke up? And I know we're through. Do you remember
1: I her? Do remember that,
3: that
1: yeah.
3: That was really big back yeah. in the day as well.
0: But I like turtles. That's one of my favorites.
3: I like turtles. Yeah, yeah.
1: I like turtles.
3: That 10-year-old kid that Torg plays the fried chicken cut.
1: It's chicken. Fried chicken.
3: He talks like a 50-year-old man. He's this chubby kid with his hands in his pocket, jingling his chain.
1: And I'd play
3: when
1: it for you, but
3: yeah,
1: I'm not touching Torg's little thing here. The 360, I'm not touching that.
3: That is your Hot 5. We will wrap up the Memorial Tournament with our PGA insider, Pete Hurlbut, coming up.
4: Ain't nobody got time for that.
5: It's Torg and Elliot.
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3: 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The left lane is blocked. This is 670 62 East, right beyond the airport exit. So just be prepared for that. Everything else is looking good. We talked to Pete Hurlbut coming up next.

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2: JT Poston, dude needs have a couple cheeseburgers. He needs to put on some weight. He is a little guy.
3: Somebody feed that kid.
2: Good morning, Pete Hurlbut. How are you?
4: I'm doing great, gang. Good to be with you.
2: Hey, looking back over the past 7 days, I would imagine Jack wakes up this morning pretty pleased with the entire week.
4: No question.
2: I thought it was a good week.
4: I mean, good week, great galleries out there. Had the course where he wanted it the first 2.5 days. Mother Nature said, well, we're not going to keep it this way. Ah. You know, that storm on Saturday was... I was pretty incredible out there. And then yesterday, I can't remember, Jerry. I've been out there. This is my 45th year.
2: Wow.
4: I've been out there, and I cannot remember a memorial where you had five guys tied for the lead playing the 17th hole on Sunday.
2: Well, let's begin there.
4: It was outstanding.
2: No, I thought it was, too. It made for great television on yesterday, but... My question to you is, and I made the comment, I believe, on Friday, that I thought it was going to be everyone wants to talk Rory and Scheffler and, you know, the biggies and the stars, and I said it was going to be a, quote, no name. And I don't mean that, you know, I don't want to give offense to JT Poston or anything, but I'm going to give you the top. I'm looking at the top finishers. Now, Tommy Fleetwood, I think most golf fans familiar with Fleetwood. But you got Poston, Girard, Clark, Burns, Fitzpatrick, Reitan, Cole, Norin. I mean, as your leaderboards go, you got to go down to 12th place with Adam Scott, and then you got Rory, Justin Rose. I mean, is that a reflection? Is it just a new day on the tour, or is that a reflection of the LIV taking the players away? Because of those five players tied, two holes to go, I didn't know four of the five players.
5: And I thought it was Mick Fleetwood.
2: Well, then there's that, yeah.
4: Yeah, Tommy's got that rock and roll here going, no question.
2: He does.
4: I mean, you know, JT Poston, I don't want to call him a journeyman. He's been out on tour, though, 11 years. He's won three times. If you're a golf geek, you know JT Poston.
2: Okay.
4: He's known for being a great putter. Ryan Girard, young kid, 26 years old, second year out on tour. So he's a new name. He's got a great game. Wyndham Clark, he won a U.S. Open a few years back.
2: Yeah, I remember
4: out in
2: that.
4: LA. Sam Burns, you know, people kind of know Sam Burns' name. He's won tournaments. Alex Fitzpatrick just got out on tour. I mean, he won down in New Orleans with his brother, and it got him a tour exemption.
2: Sure.
4: So he's making the most of it. But I don't think it's that LIV took guys away. It's just that these guys are all so good. They're all so good on any given week, any one of them can come up to the top.
2: Yeah.
4: And I mean, you mentioned like Rory and Scotty, they didn't have their best weeks. They're still, you know, they're right around top 10. I mean, I was out yesterday walking, and I walked with Rory, Shoffley, and the PGA champ, Aaron Rye. Rory had five birdies out of his first six holes. He was on a freaking roll, and I mean, the crowd was deep, and
2: right,
4: it was going for him. He hits a perfect drive on seven, misses the green slightly.

0: to the right on 7. He's chipping for eagle and whiffs it. I mean, just goes right under the ball. Mm. The rough was so brutal last week that even the best players in the world hit shots that you and I are familiar with. And you could just see the air out of Rory's balloon. He ended up making a bogey, and that kind of was his day.
1: Did you see Justin Thomas on Friday after the round? He was a broken man.
0: Justin Thomas definitely looked like he had gone some rounds with Buster Douglas. Yeah, I mean, he looked beat.
1: Near tears in the presser afterwards, he just said he couldn't and think about how much golf he's played in his life. He said it was the single toughest 18 holes he's ever played on tour. Majors, everything. Nothing compared to Friday at Muirfield for him.
0: And it was that way for a lot of guys, except for one guy, JT Poston, who shot that 65 on Friday.
1: Right.
0: And that was the best round of the day, Jerry, by 4 strokes. The average score on Friday was 74. And he shoots 65. And the next closest guy was Ryan Gerard, shot 69. So those guys obviously played through the wind in the tough conditions. But back to your original question, I think Jack's pretty happy this morning. That was a heck of a tournament.
1: Yeah, I would think so. And I'll tell you who earned their money over the weekend is that greenskeeper. Saturday, I'm sitting out back. I had the tournament on. I'm watching. And that first line of storm, because there were 3 lines late Saturday. That, for a good 10, 15 minutes, that's what blew over the camera tower, right?
0: I'm
1: just due east of the course there a little bit, and I lost trees. The damage at Muirfield that nobody saw, because Sunday morning when the sun came up, there was not...
2: These guys are great.
1: There was zero evidence of any damage.
0: 100% correct. It was unbelievable. Chad Marks, actually an OSU graduate, got to give him that break, but his crew, you wouldn't know there was a storm. That golf course yesterday was perfect. It was softer, but there were no limbs anywhere in sight. There were no puddles. There was no squishing anywhere. The golf course was presented absolutely perfect yesterday, and you know, obviously it provided that kind of a shootout at the end of the round.
1: Yeah, it was great.
2: You know, we were talking about people who take like sod from their favorite football stadium or you know, infield or whatever. Is that a thing out there at Muirfield? Have you known of people who have taken chunks of the green or the sod to put in their yard?
0: I've taken many chunks out at Muirfield, but I haven't
2: really replaced them. Yeah. Okay. Cool.
1: That's called a chip shot, Pete.
0: Yeah, I don't think the people up there at Muirfield Village would be real happy if people were taking little pieces of sod.
1: Right, you can't get there. You can the fans don't get near the greens.
2: They're not even near it.
1: All right, so looking forward, we've got the Canadian Open this week with much the same field, and then U.S. Open, right? Shinnecock.
0: They're going to Shinnecock, and. You know, we've had some good winners at Shinnecock. Koepka won there last time. Retief Goossens won there. Corey Pavin, Raymond Floyd. But, you know, Tommy Fleetwood, who he shot himself in the foot yesterday on 17, making that bogey. I mean, he was right there. The tournament was his if he grabbed it. And he didn't grab it. But the last time the Open was at Shinnecock, Tommy came in second to Koepka, so he's got to be feeling good about his game, and he'd probably be a pretty good pick going into the Open.
1: All right, buddy boy. Well, maybe we'll have you on in a couple of weeks to talk U.S. Open. Appreciate your work this week, Pete. Thank you.
0: You are more than welcome. Always a treat.
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1: The list.
2: The list.
3: The list.
2: Short and sweet, the list.
3: Yes. Well, it's not that short, actually.
2: Oh, okay. All right.
3: You want a list? I got you a list. Actually, Torg got this list. He saw this last week, and it kind of trumped what I had planned. So here we go. The list this Monday morning, guys. The list of manliest smells.
4: Ooh, I'm in the mood. I'm in the market for a cologne.
3: You're in the market for a man. Devin,
4: for a cologne.
3: Devin, yeah, you can't count on Devin. You need a new man, Greg.
4: Yeah, you know, one too many times he's let me down.
3: You need like a Wyndham.
2: Oh, my God. That's a nice
4: Scott.
2: Little word.
3: Wyndham.
4: He sounds like a golfer.
3: What do you associate? What smell with being a man? Aromas, people say, instantly make them think of what it truly means to be a dude. A hardware store.
2: Okay.
3: A hardware store. By the way, yes, you can chip in if you want. 821-9696.
2: So hardware store smell.
3: Oh, yeah. Come on. You can't. I go on Saturday morning when needed. I go in, I get my coffee, I go into the hardware store. I'll spend 30, 40 minutes in there.
2: So you're like a woman who goes to Target who does the same thing.
3: I know all the guys in there, and we BS, and we talk about the weather. And yeah, I mean, you're not doing that at Lowe's or Home Depot. An old

0: old school hardware store.
1: Mom and Pop.
2: Like an Ace hardware.
1: Ace hardware.
0: You know, there's tire, Zettlers. You know, there's rubber tire smells and oil and paint. Yeah, hardware store smell.
1: Okay.
0: I like that one.
1: All right, Jerry.
0: And that leads us into gasoline, motor oil, grease, garage scents.
2: Gearhead stuff.
1: Yep.
0: Freshly mowed grass.
1: Which I'm allergic to, so.
0: Yeah, I'm with you.
1: I'd be allergic to fresh cut grass.
0: I'm with you. Yeah, but that's a good smell. You haven't been out on the golf course when the mowers are out?
1: Oh, I can smell it now.
0: Right.
1: That's you.
0: Sawdust.
2: That means
0: great
2: you've been working.
0: Smell. Sawdust. That's a great smell.
1: My dad had a woodworking.
0: Clean, yeah. So you know what that's
1: I
0: all
1: do.
0: About.
1: Yeah, my dad did woodworking. He had a little shack that he did all his stuff in.
2: And depending on what type of lumber he's using, you know, a cedar or oak or whatever.
1: Yeah, my dad was
2: smells.
1: All about pine.
0: Oh, there's pine different smell. Different
2: aromas.
0: Oh.
2: Yeah.
1: And ash. Ash.
2: Ooh.
0: I'm not a woodworker. Shocker there. I'm not a real...
2: You have all your fingers?
0: I'm not a woodworker. I have all my fingers.
1: Well,
0: all right.
1: there's that one finger.
0: I have 9 3/4 of my fingers. Scotch or whiskey.
2: Mm-hmm.
0: Particular manly smell.
1: Yeah.
0: All right, this one's going to take you back to 12 years old, gentlemen. Baseball glove in the oil or balm used to break it in.
1: Okay.
0: Yeah, there was an art to breaking in a baseball glove.
2: And it's different than leather. It's like its own thing.
0: You get that oil on there, and then you put the ball in the glove, and you wrap it around the ball, and then you strap rubber band, the mitt closed around it. Set it out in the sun.
2: Put it in the oven.
0: Let it dry. Put it in the oven. That was another way. Yeah, exactly. All right. Manliest smells, a barbershop.
1: All right.
0: Yeah. I always like the, what's that called? Clubman.
1: I've never heard of Clubman.
0: Oh, yeah. That's the powder in the little green squeeze tube. They squirt on your neck, and then he takes the towel and hits your neck.
1: Jerry just likes to be whipped with a towel.
0: I do.
1: Snap that thing.
0: Not so it hurts, just until it's warm. gunpowder.
1: Okay.
0: Yep, I would even say gun oil when you clean your gun.
2: Okay.
0: Gun oil, that's a particular smell.
1: Yeah, I'm waiting. I'm hoping that my scent that I associate with a man is on this list.
0: Gunpowder, when you're done, you go to the range or you go on the back 40 at somebody's property and you shoot. Every time you discharge your firearm, you're supposed to clean it afterwards.
1: Oh, really?
0: And I don't think anybody
1: does.
0: I think a lot do, but yeah.
1: You're supposed to.
0: One of my favorites, new car smell.
1: So that is associated with being a man.
0: So my house, how about new house smell?
2: Yeah.
0: When all that paint, carpet, everything's
1: stain.
0: Fresh. You ever go on vacation 6 years after you're in a new home, if you've ever had a new home? And then you come back after it's been closed up for a week, you can still smell that smell.
2: Ours just smells like dog.
1: Yeah.
2: After 6 weeks.
0: Well, that's funny you bring that up because how many years ago when the skunk got, were you with us, Greg, when the skunk got my dog?
2: No, I don't think so.
0: I go in that downstairs bathroom where we took her immediately.
2: Sure, to clean her.
0: And I swear.
1: Still smell.
0: I can still, on any given, not all the time, I go in there, I can still smell skunk. It's been 5-6 years.
1: I bet in the winter when the heat comes on, especially the heat and that warms that up, you can really smell it.
0: Right. All right, manliest smells, campfires, fire pits.
2: Of course.
0: I think everybody loves that.
2: Yeah.
1: Jimmy doesn't because it gets in his hair.
0: Don't say that. Gets in his hair.
2: We said manly.
1: We go to somebody's house and they got a bonfire.

0: need to take a
1: beautiful
0: shower.
1: Beautiful hair, yeah. My brand is my forehead.
2: Your six-finger forehead.
1: Yeah, yes. Charcoal grill, yeah, nothing like briquettes when they catch fire. Bacon, Manlius smells, burning leaves.
2: A lot of burning and burnt stuff for Manly Smells.
0: Right.
1: Well, yeah, grilled meat, of course, is on that list. And I left off the list, but we had farts, body odor, and beer burps.
2: Okay. Mine wasn't
1: I was going to spare you. I did them anyways.
2: Mine isn't on that list. And that's this
1: manliest smell.
2: Manliest smell
1: of a,
2: that
1: of
2: I associate.
1: Thick.
2: No,
1: Jerry.
2: Don't. Quiet. Pipe or cigar?
0: Yeah, cigar is a good one.
2: My father and grandfather both smoked pipes in our house. My dad had
1: a pipe different than a cigar.
2: That's true.
1: A pipe is sweet.
2: Yeah.
0: Cherry flavor.
2: Cherry flavor.
1: That's grandpa in a rocking chair on a porch. Yeah, cigar is, I don't like that.
2: Yeah, my ex-father-in-law, he was a Swisher Sweet cigar guy.
1: Right.
2: And we'd always get those at Christmas. But my dad and grandfather had the big old red tin of tobacco that had the key that you took around to open it up. And he had a stand. And I still have, I got the stand at the house. But they would pack that pipe and boom, our house always smelled like pipe.
1: Any given point of the year when I have a full mustache and I smoke a cigar, it's not good.
2: Okay.
1: You just smell that damn cigar. 2 days.
0: Sure.
1: 2 days, that's in
2: See,
1: there.
2: See, it gets in your hair.
1: Told ya.
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4: 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The right shoulder is blocked. This is 71 South after 17th Avenue, and that is due to a disabled vehicle. Something very special made its way to the Memorial Tournament last week. I'll tell you what it is coming up.

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1: 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Sunshine today, we got a chance for showers and thunderstorms after 4 this afternoon. High 91, clouds with a chance of showers tonight, a low 71, chance of showers for Tuesday, cloudy, and a high 84. It is 66 right now. Gas prices here in Central Ohio saw a little bit of a decrease last week.

0: price is averaging right around $4.10 a gallon. Now, despite the drop, prices significantly higher compared to a month, even a year ago. 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Damn. Isn't that really sad? $3.58 a gallon, and we're going,
1: yeah, we're celebrating. Yeah,
0: and we're celebrating. Yeah, right. And some a-hole has gas priced at $4.72 a gallon. Known as one of the top 10 arts fests in the country, the Columbus Arts Festival set to take place this weekend.
1: You ever been?
0: Yes, I have. That's where I've had my very first wine slushy.
1: Oh, Greg, Arts Festival back in the day.
2: For sure.
1: I think I've gone twice.
0: Yeah, I had it. I had three of the wine slushies, and I ended up buying $200 in sterling silver jewelry.
2: Right, after you start drinking, the pocketbook opens up a little
0: bit. It sure does. Become a little bit more loose with your money.
1: And I think I went the first year they did it across the bridge. Because it used to be in the park.
0: Yes, now it is.
1: And the streets there, but then they run it across the bridge both sides, and you can make the big loop.
0: Yeah, it's sight of mile now.
1: That's
0: exactly what it's
1: called.
0: Yeah,
1: it's big.
0: Well, it is big because it's also a big economic impact because $2.5 million is raised for the artist sales, and that contributes to the local and state sales tax. There's jazz performances, a fashion show, of course, food, wine slushies, and so much more. And again, it takes place this coming weekend.
1: I always end up buying an overpriced birdhouse from some old lady out of Huntington, West Virginia. Look, honey, these are nice.
2: Handmade?
1: You know, I think I do.
0: I'm really bad at those festivals when it comes to if there is, you know, adult beverages and I get a few in me and I go to all those artists' tents.
1: Oh,
0: I think I got a fanny pack made by small Guatemalan children at ComFest one year.
1: Right.
2: You feel bad. They're out there hawking their wares.
0: Exactly.
2: Yeah.
0: It's like, I need this. And yeah, I got a whole closet full of stuff that I've gotten at arts festivals. That never get used. And a central, now that the Muir Field, the memorial is over.
1: Done.
0: A Central Ohio golf fan brought a vintage 1978 Memorial Tournament jacket, still with its original sales tag, to Muir Field Village yesterday.
1: What's a Muir Field jacket?
0: Well, the jacket, never worn, includes a booklet with golf instructions from Jack himself. The jacket was discovered tucked away in a closet after a volunteer's passing. And the fan hoped to show the jacket to Jack himself, calling it a priceless gift and wearable reminder of the tournament's very early days.
1: So like
0: it was a green jacket.
2: Like a blazer.
0: Yeah, it was a blazer.
1: Well, the green jacket is the mast.
0: Right. Oh, so this is the gold.
2: No.
1: What is a memorial jacket?
2: I don't think they have one.
1: No, it's that gray. They wear the gray.
0: Okay.
1: So it must have been the volunteers, probably. It was a guy.
0: Yellow. Okay.
1: It was what they wear. Yeah.
0: Yeah. So it had the tags on it.
1: That's cool. How old was it?
0: 1978. So
1: Well, back then, they may have had green. Who knows?
0: Yeah, I don't know. But yeah.
1: Still going to high school.
0: Did you have your perm in 78 or was that
1: not? Yeah, that was that era. Yeah.
0: Jerry had the poodle hair, buddy. He was looking good.
3: Tord and Elliot.

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1: All right, did we play the Cars when I was out making coffee?
2: Absolutely.
1: Hear Cars, win Cars. 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

0: at Barrett-Jackson.com or get your freebies with us all week long. Hear the cars, win the cars. Who was our winner, Greg?
1: Brent won, but this is cool. He's looking for a 65 Chevelle Supersport. He's on the mission for something specific.
0: Yeah, well, so that would be the spot there. for that, or the good guys when they come to town.
1: Sure. So he's going out there. He wants to get that. But yeah, we're going to do that all week.
0: Right.
1: We're going to play the cars. You call and win the cars. But I wanted to ask you, Jerry.
0: I think you'll know this.
1: So I brought my son and one of his buddies and met his dad out there to the golf course on Thursday. And it was beautiful. And it was fun.
0: Muirfield.
1: And I realized I have never gone golfing with my kid. He's only 13, but, you know, he's getting old enough. And I just never really go golfing anymore. I haven't done it. And I wanted to ask you, now that we all have golf fever, where is the like the sleeper golf course here in
2: the
1: Central
2: gems,
1: Ohio?
2: The little,
1: that's open to the public, though. More importantly,
0: accessible to the public.
1: Because even if I could get on Muirfield, I would make a fool of myself.
0: You know what? I would put at the top of that list, and sadly, it is gone. Was Blackhawk?
1: Okay.
2: Now where was that?
0: It was up in Sunbury, north of Westerville, up route. What is that? 4. And it's a 2-lane all the way up there. But you know where the 80 Faro in off 71 is there?
1: Right.
0: It was about a mile east of that.
2: Okay.
0: So you could go up that way as well. But Blackhawk, it was like a park. There wasn't a house on it. It wasn't part of a development. It was privately owned. It was
2: just a really nice course.
1: Beautiful course.
0: And they put money back into it. But it is gone. It was sold for development, and then that fell through. And I think the kid from
2: 21 Pilots
0: is owns that now.
1: Josh, yeah,
0: I believe so. Or at least
1: a part
0: of
1: the show. He's
0: at least part of it. Yeah, Torg's
1: friend. Yeah,
0: friend
1: of the show, Josh Dunn.
2: Torg's friend.
0: But there's a lot of great public golf. Now the city of Columbus bought the old Winding Hollow, which was the Jewish Country Club. So the design and the piece of property is outstanding, but it's not a really great area of town.
2: Okay.
0: And that's Champions.
2: Okay.
0: But that's open to the public. And the problem with Champions, it gets so much play that if it's mid, late in the season, it's just beat to hell.
1: Mm.
0: The tee boxes, the greens. This time of year, it's still in pretty good shape.
2: But the longer you get, longer the season goes.
0: It's a city course, so how much money are they putting into it?
2: It's going to get hosed out.
0: The care isn't what it could be.
1: What about this one right here? The Ohio State?
2: You know, like is the that team the Scarlet and Gray course?
1: Yeah. Can you sign up to get on that?
0: No, you can't get on that.
2: Oh, you can?
0: I mean, Scarlet and Gray?
1: It's the one right here by the radio station.
0: Two courses, yeah. Scarlet and Gray.
2: Now, Jerry, did you ever...
0: Scarlet's the biggie. Gray's the one that is the perimeter around Scarlet.
1: So you can't, that's not open to the public.
0: You got to be a member.
1: Okay.
0: Or a student. Students can play it.
2: Okay.
1: Well, that's kind of cool.
0: If you're a student,
2: Now, Jerry, did you ever do the course, and it was off 104 Jackson Pike?
0: Hey, let's do it. 821-9696, if you got a public hidden gem.
2: And it was called the Phoenix, and it was built on the old landfill, and the joke was you hit a divot.
0: That was a city course.
2: It's way done, because now they've got the pipes that come up to release the methane gas.
0: Well, that was there when it was a golf course.
2: The joke was you hit a divot, and you brought up a dirty diaper.
0: Right. Yeah, I used to play that with occasionally with Joe Show, and they had one hole that was the signature hole. And when you stood on the tee box, you could see all the way to the skyline of Columbus.
2: Downtown, cool.
0: That was the signature.
2: That was the Phoenix,
1: Casey is chiming in, Split Rock.
0: Split Rock is, that's one of those courses. It's a little tougher than you think it is.
1: Okay. What about another one, Rolling Meadows? It's a great learner course. He says it's a learner course.
0: That's a take your kid there.
1: Fair enough.
0: Yeah, right. That's fair.
2: Greg, take your kid there.
0: If you're going up Marysville way, Darby Creek is the one. And now Buck Ridge, the guy that owned Buck Ridge, just bought Darby Creek. I was out at Darby last week. I played. And, they're putting money back into it. They redid the clubhouse, the bar, the sand traps.
2: Mm.
0: Thing with a golf course, you can't hide when the money's in the fertilizer.
2: Well, sure, yeah.
0: And that cost, and the water.
2: What's your
0: when you cut corners there, it shows.
2: What's your go-to course for
0: Darby,
2: you?
0: Darby.
2: Okay.
0: I go up there.
2: Yeah.
0: Yep. And it's pretty affordable. Now, Pinnacle, down by you, isn't that public?
2: I think it is.
0: I think the public can walk onto Pinnacle, can't they?
2: Yeah, it's a nice course, but it's
0: surrounded
2: by... They
0: have members, though, right?
2: Yeah, oh, yeah.
0: They sell memberships, so maybe that's not open to the public, then.
2: You know, the clubhouse, and of course, there's the Seamies. You can go to the restaurant there. That's open to the public.
0: Well, if that's open to the public, then the course would be, too.
1: Sure.
0: Yeah, Chapel Hill up in Mount Vernon, lot of fun. Lot of fun.
1: Couple people,
0: bang for your buck... You want to play a world-class golf course? Granville.
2: Well, Granville itself is just beautiful.
0: That's an old 100-year-old Donald Ross out there.
2: Ooh.
0: Design. Yeah, it's great.
1: Woodland Golf Course.
0: Yeah, that's
1: Bob
0: okay.
1: Says that one.
0: That's okay.
1: The Gahanna Golf Course from Ross.
0: Yeah, that's super short, though.
1: What's the Mentel?
0: Mentor.
1: Mental Memorial. It used
0: is
1: to
0: it
1: be
0: mental?
1: M-E-N-T-E-L, mental.
0: Yeah, I think it is mental. Yeah. That's city of, right? I believe. Yeah, and Raymond is okay.
1: Foxfire.
2: That's no longer there. That's down.
0: Oh, is that gone?
2: That's Commercial Point.
1: Tunbury.
0: Foxfire's done?
2: I think so, yeah.
0: Because Cook's Creek was down there as well. I think that's done.
2: Yeah, Foxfire was right off, that was another one right off 104.
0: Hey, there's a public course up north. Bentry. That's open to the public. Yeah.
2: I've heard of Bentry.
0: I've played it a lot. I've never walked off 18 and said, that was fun. I never have. Not because it's super, it's just something about it I don't like. I'm not a Bentry fan.
1: Wendy
0: I'm
1: says,
0: "I'm going to North Star if I'm going up there."
1: The Blacklick course has a free 9-hole practice round if you live in Franklin County.
2: Aww,
0: really?
1: So there you go.
0: Blacklick is long too. It's a big course. Blacklick is tough from the tips. Yeah, there's so much great golf here in Central Ohio.
2: As it should be.
0: But the memorial is, and I think as a fan, one of the highlights is just to walk around that course because nobody has access except for that 1 week a year.
2: Yeah.
0: And you walk around and you look at that and that's some high cotton.
1: Nice.
3: 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It's Torg and Elliot.
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3: 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So far, accident-free, moving up to speed, no problems at all. And that's QFN 96 Traffic. Rush officially kicked off their 50-something reunion tour last night at the Forum in Los Angeles. How'd it go? What songs did they do? We'll find out with Sal Cerencioni, who was there, up next.

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1: All right, we go to Los Angeles for the director of rock programming for Premier Networks, Sal Cerencione, joins us. Hey, Sal.
2: Hi, Sal.
1: Good morning.
3: Hello, everyone. How are you all doing?
1: Golly, well, you are.
2: You had a late night.
1: What is it? 5:07 in the morning for you, good sir. Thank you for getting up.
3: Yeah, well, but I'm the last person to complain to guys that do to people that do this constantly
4: every day.
1: Well, thank you as well for all the audio, and we will utilize some of that later this morning and then again tomorrow. But let's just you and I riff now that you've had a few hours to let it all sink in. Show number one, the 50-something reunion tour. Good, bad, ugly. What are your thoughts?
3: Overall, well. Let me put it this way. See, I'm not a critic, so, you know, it's okay. Tough for me to get into the nooks and crannies of things. However, sure. There were some critics there in the row, professional critics in the row with me, and I did turn to one of them, and I said, so what do you think? He goes, I give it an A for effort and a B minus for execution. And I think the B minus for execution is not something to be taken personally. I think it's just a lot to do with opening night. So let's just put that right there on the table. I mean, this was their first live performance on this scale as a group in, and are you ready for this? In 3,962 days. The last time they played was August 1st, 2015 with Neil Peart right there in the forum Angeles. So that's where they wanted to start the tour again, or start this tour.
1: Now, we know that Annika Niles, certainly capable, or she wouldn't be in the behind the drums there. But if you were to close your if a blind man would have attended last night's show, to the ear, is there any difference at all?
3: No, to me, right.
2: Wow.
3: No, there wasn't. No, there wasn't. And she really got stronger as the show went on. And there were some people there from some drumming publications who say that she actually is not far superior, but she is a little better than Neil when it comes to, I can't remember the words of the person used.
1: Wow, that's high
3: technique
1: praise.
3: And things of that nature.
2: Yeah, she can do it.
1: That is high
2: now,
1: praise.
2: Sal, let me ask, because I've seen Rush numerous times, and they always seem to start their shows with a little film, something really cute. Did they do that to start this show?
3: They did. I can go into it a little bit for you, but basically, I'll give you just a quick summary of it. They were, Geddy and Alex were, disguised, made up to look like very elderly gentlemen who had long ago played rock and roll, but no more. And they were in a retirement community, and the retirement community was the village of Strangiato retirement community.
2: There you go. All right.
3: And from there, the fun ensued, which was nice to see, actually. You know, Christy, it wasn't that they started on a somber note because, like I said, it was the last place that they performed with Neil Peart. No, the humor was still there.
1: Sure.
3: And the smiles were there. You could tell that Geddy especially was really, he was speechless. I mean, he was just overwhelmed. These people,

0: You know, you hear about now today when these kids line up to see Ariana Grande or Harry Styles, they get to the venue hours in advance because of the merch. Well, there was a line for the merchandise at 1 o'clock in the afternoon, and it wasn't by some kid who was waiting there on the line. I met the first person, and he was an older guy like myself, and the parking lot was packed at four o'clock that I went down there to finally go, okay, well, I'll get out of the hotel. Sure. You'll do something.
1: Even though it was a party, Sal, I mean, did they still take a minute to pay tribute to Neil? Did they have a montage or
2: something
1: video
2: up on the screen?
1: Yeah, sure.
2: I'm sure.
0: Yeah, that was, I mean, look, there was no secret that A, that was going to happen, but B, that his presence was felt there in the room. Yeah, they did two tributes, one in each set. Both were video tributes, and basically what it was that all of a sudden you'd hear Neil's voice and then, see him performing or photos on the screen. And in each of the audio clips, he'd be talking about, in the first set it was about his drumming and his style and things like that. And then in the second set, it was about life philosophies and stuff, which was to him, always have a suitcase packed and be ready to travel anywhere at the drop of a hat, and to go. Don't wait for life's adventures to come to you. Go out and seek them. Always be willing to go out and seek them. And then after each song, after each of those tributes, they played a song that was, I guess, they felt was very much associated with him, whether it be through performance or lyrics. So in the first set, they did the song Bravado, which they hadn't played since 2013. And then in the second set, they did Time Stand Still and Amy Mann from Till Tuesday, who sang background vocals on the original version. She came out with him.
2: Oh, cool.
0: And that what was interesting. I mean, I had pretty good seats, but my 64-year-old eyes don't see they used to. So all of a sudden, after this video collage of Neil, Getty comes out holding hands with this woman, blonde woman. And I go, well, it's definitely not Neil's daughter because she's older. That much I can tell. But I'm like, oh, maybe it's Neil's wife and she's going to say something. But it wasn't. And but it was Amy Mann. And that was the first time they did that song since 2011. So it was a lot of first-ofs for them in terms of performances with 10 songs that they hadn't done since 2013 or earlier.
2: Yeah, I saw that one of the songs they did was By Tor and the Snow Dogs,
3: right?
2: From Fly By Night.
3: It's a really ambitious set list. I mean, two sets, 20 plus two for an
0: songs.
3: Encore, 24 total songs. Wow.
0: Yeah, I think if I was a critic, the thing I would say is, like I said, there's some opening night hiccups. I thought Alex was a little low in the mix, and he seemed to be frustrated is not the right word, but you can tell that he was struggling a little bit. And I don't mean that from a physical or health or anything like that. It just, it was a first night jitters, I think. But I have to tell you, my other thing would be, I think they rehearsed upwards of 38 to 40 songs for this tour. So any town that they're playing multiple nights in, they're going to be changing the set list for
1: That's
0: those.
1: Awesome.
0: So in other words, here in Los Angeles, they're doing three more nights, and there'll be different set lists for nights 2, 3, and 4. And for some reason, there's a buzz going around from people associated with the band that say, night 3 is going to be something else. So I don't know if they're going to go really deep for rock fans, but
2: because in Cleveland they got two nights in Cleveland. They got the 17th and the 19th
3: of September.
2: And my husband's going to the first night in Cleveland.
3: That'll be a whole different show by then.
2: Exactly.
0: Yeah. And I think that the flow. I think them, coming up with a flow that would work better, because it seemed in the second set it kind of hit a bit of a lull, but by the time, though, they got to then the closing song of the set was Tom Sawyer, and then the two encores, which was, as you mentioned, By Tor and then Working Man. you would have thought over those three songs that we were, you know, 50 dates into the tour. I mean, they just were tight. They really came alive.
3: This is all
0: on me. This is coming from me. The audience, when Annika did those fills in Tom Sawyer, which Neil always said that's the toughest song for him to play on the drums. They let her know it. They let her know it, and you saw her smiling up there, which was nice. That was a nice moment.
3: I just got chills. Yeah, that's very cool. Well, we'll see what shows up in Cleveland September. But yeah, what an evening for you. And again, thank you for all that audio. Mm-hmm. And stay in touch, Sal. Good work.
0: Yeah, no, my pleasure. I was fortunate that Getty chose me to spew about, if you will, this tour last year, and so got some good audio. Unfortunately, they're not doing anything while in LA. I guess they want to get these four shows off their plate, and then they'll be doing some press again. So I'm hoping to have some pressure audio based on how this all worked out.
3: Is this tour all North American, or do they do a European leg?
2: They will do European leg, but right now this is North American.
0: They're going to do Europe and South America in the new year. And although they are going international on this leg, they're after Los Angeles. They go down to Mexico City for two shows. And then, of course, they've got Toronto in the summer, their hometown.
2: Oh, absolutely.
3: So. Yeah. All right. Well, Sal, thanks, buddy. We appreciate it.
0: Great catching up with everybody. You take care. Thanks for having me, as always.
3: So long.
4: It's Torg and Elliot.
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0: 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So you use a thing called Canva to make it an even bigger and better thing. 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
2: Hey, good morning, everybody. Welcome to Monday. Hope you had a great weekend. A little different report today. I got a love nugget, got a box office shocker, and two TV suggestions, a couple of series maybe you've missed. Starting off with a love nugget. So Taylor Swift says that she wants her wedding to Travis Kelce to be a private, quiet affair. But on Saturday announced that they will be getting married the 4th of July weekend in celebration of America's 250th birthday, and they're getting married at Madison Square Garden. Gee, how private and quiet is that? Box office news, shocking that the latest scary movie was really a big box office hit this past weekend. Now, despite what I said Friday, should explain I was traveling Thursday and Friday, did not go to the screening, but the three movie reviewers that I trust most all said that it was a horrible movie. So I took their opinion and said I didn't like the other ones, so probably wouldn't like this one. I still don't know if the movie was good or bad, but the box office numbers were good. So there you go. And as I have said for years, people have different tastes in movies, so you're on your own. Meanwhile, two TV series that I have never reviewed, in case you missed them, thought I would share with you. On Prime, the series Last One Laughing, again on Prime. Last One Laughing has six comedians locked in a large room, and they share bizarre, crazy, stupid, off-the-wall, goofy, hilarious conversations. All this time, they are not allowed not even a smile. And if they smile, they get a yellow card. Two yellow cards, and they're disqualified and they're out of the competition. Heaven forbid they actually crack up and laugh out loud. Automatic red. They're out of the competition. Meanwhile, as they try to make each other laugh, you'll be laughing a lot watching it on television. It is hilarious, again, on Prime. Appropriately enough, the show is called Last One Laughing. I'm going to give it 3 stars. Another show

0: super rich friends, family, 10 folks who rent a luxury yacht for a weekend that costs about $150,000 for the 3 days. But boy, it is first class. Half of the show is about the crew of 10 that take care of the 10 passengers, and the other about the 10 passengers every weekend that rent the yacht. It is a little over the top sexually in points, but very entertaining. Again, Below Deck. It is on Peacock. I'm going to give that 3 stars as well. Hey, have a great day, and let's do it again tomorrow. Mike Evans, see ya.
1: Dorgan Elliott.
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1: 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Sunshine today. We got a chance of showers and thunderstorms after 4 this afternoon and a high 91. Clouds, a chance of showers tonight, low 71, and a chance of showers for Tuesday, going to be cloudy, and a high 84. It is 71 right now. So the Ohio High Court is all set to hear arguments in a legal battle over whether some cities here in Ohio can ban flavored tobacco products. We're talking menthol cigarettes and, of course, you know, the fruity vape liquids. The case centers on the concept of home rule, with cities like Columbus and Cincinnati arguing they have the authority to
2: make
1: set their
2: own call.
1: Yeah, make their own call for their own residents. Okay, so the outcome of this case could have some far-reaching implications for how local leaders govern and regulate various issues, everything from firearms to mobile homes.
2: So you know how busy Sawmill Road, Sawmill Parkway is?
1: Yeah, oh yeah.
2: I mean, for the last 30 years, it's just grown and grown and grown and grown. There's a Circle K that's right north of the line out of Franklin County.
3: Okay.
2: And it's the first place you can get the flavored outside of Columbus on Sawmill.
1: Gotcha.
2: And boy, do they benefit from that ban. Because you can't get it anywhere in the city of.
1: Of the city of Columbus, correct. Yes.
3: People are going to find a way.
2: So they just, people just go right. That place is busy with you should see the selection of flavored tobacco.
1: There's
2: nicotines.
1: There's
2: vape.
1: And I thought it was weird too. And I forgot that it was the city of Columbus that banned it, not, you know, the surrounding area. So there's a couple marathons in Grove City, and I was behind a girl, and they've got the whole big display of all the flavor, the mango, the lemon lime, of all the vape liquids.
2: Yeah, because it's just city of Columbus. It's not Franklin County.
1: Right. Exactly.
2: Okay, yeah.
1: Exactly.
3: How confusing. What a pain in the ass.
2: It must be the city. Yeah, no doubt.
1: Whatever city limits are. I don't know if you guys are one of those people that if something iconic gets torn down, that you got to have a piece of it. All right? Well, if you went to Gahanna Lincoln High School, it's now being demolished, and alumni and residents can own a piece of that history, donating to the Gahanna Lincoln High School Alumni Association fundraiser. They're offering 2,000 bricks from the former building, and you can pick up your brick either on June the 13th, which is this Saturday, or July 11th at the district's athletic
2: Gahanna
1: complex.
2: High School brick. Get over yourself. You were a high school. Nobody.
3: We won state championship that year, Jerry.
2: You're not Fenway Park, all right? But it's a fundraiser.
1: It's a raise money.
2: I get it.
1: Yeah.
3: What about the urinal? Or the...
2: The urinal.
3: The desk in detention where I spent most of my time.
2: So I've told Christy this before, but when we two homes ago, I tried to install a urinal and the wife wasn't having it. You know, with three boys.
1: I get it. I totally get it.
2: Why not? Me and three boys, a urinal would have been appropriate.
1: But does that help the resale value of the house?
2: Probably hurts the resale.
1: I don't think so either. Yeah. Almost Saturday night coming back from Buckeye Lake where Jimmy played, and it was like midnight, and we were kind of hungry, and we almost thought about pulling into to White Castle so I can get my jalapeno sliders. Well, White Castle is all set to introduce a brand new item, they said, after customer demand. For a menu refresh. So what is the new menu item? Southwest Veggie Slider. So this sucker is made with sweet potatoes, black beans, other vegetables, seasoned with chipotle and barbecue flavors. It's going to sell for $2.49, okay? But they also are going to have a little pack for $5, the combo. The deal for next month for rewards members, you'll get two veggie sliders, fries, and a drink again for only $5.
2: Did you ever have a rewards program at the brewery? You could have a brewery.
1: So rewards.
2: Certain words. I'm with you.
1: A brewery. I cannot. I just can't get out. It gets stuck on the tongue.
2: I think everyone struggles a little bit with brewery,
3: especially the rural.
1: The rural brewery.
2: What did you say? I struggle with R's or what?
1: No,
2: was it?
1: C's.
2: C's.
1: Yes.
2: sometimes I stutter on season K's.
1: Come on, say cacophony for me.
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1: Let's buzz up on this Monday. In case you missed it, the Memorial Tournament wrapped up yesterday. Took two playoff holes. Here is your winning putt from JT Poston beating Ryan Gerard.
2: There it is. JT Poston.
3: Clap, clap, clap, clap.
1: And
3: clap,
1: not
3: clap,
1: to bring clap. Everybody down, but did you hear the broadcast on Saturday when Jim Nance
3: broke
1: announced
3: down.
1: That was a hell.

0: Oh, I teared up for sure.
1: I didn't.
0: Brutal.
1: So what happened?
0: Brutal.
2: It was a production assistant. And there were
0: Emmy award-winning guy that joined the CBS. I think he'd been 10 years with them.
1: Yeah.
0: Like he was like a young guy out of college or something. And they groomed him into this to where he's won Emmys. And
2: there was a car accident on Wednesday.
0: Where was that at?
2: I've been trying to find out.
0: It was here, right?
2: I'm not sure, but yeah, it was a car accident.
0: Oh, you know me?
2: He suffered injuries and then he passed away on Saturday, which is when Jim Nance died.
0: He was broken up. Yeah, it's tragic.
2: Absolutely.
0: So sad.
2: Clip number two. We'll keep it in sports. We move from golf to basketball. The final call of the New York Knicks defeating the Spurs 105-104 in game two of the NBA Finals.
3: Fox gets it. Bridges on him. 4 seconds. Fox to Wembanyama. Pulls up. Jumper. Won't go. Rebound taken by Vassell. It's over. It's over. The Knicks survive. This magic carpet ride continues. 13 straight victories, and they lead 2-0 here in these NBA Finals.
2: Magic carpet ride. I love that.
0: Wemby just tough to root for.
1: He's a kid.
0: He's going to take over the league. I heard Charles Barkley say as much, but not at 24, 22, whatever he is.
1: Sure.
0: He's still, he's not there yet.
1: It's easier to root for him when he's playing against the Knicks, because who wants the Knicks to win?
0: Right.
1: I decided I think
0: he's got to put some muscle on, some weight.
1: Yeah. Yeah. Game three
0: what
1: tonight.
0: What is he, 7'4"?
1: In 25 pounds.
2: Yeah, no kidding.
1: He's got a long.
2: He needs a sandwich.
1: Ahead, man. Yeah.
0: I just didn't like when they played the national anthem because he's French. He's from France. He grew up in France. And he folded his arms across his chest, looked up into the rafters like,
2: can we get on?
0: This over.
2: Let's move on.
0: Not a good look.
2: Yeah. Mm-hmm.
0: For that reason alone, I'm out. All right, clip number three, NHL. Another great final. Last night, Golden Knights forward Mitch Marner had a record-breaking performance. It was a 5-4 Vegas win in overtime, as I mentioned, for Game 3.
3: That got stopped by Slavin. Theodore drive off the back wall, knocked in! Vegas wins in double overtime!
2: Woo!
1: Cool.
0: So the Golden Knights, they're up 2-1. Game 4 tomorrow night. They're playing Carolina, if you didn't know. But this Mitch Marner had a natural hat trick in a 6-minute span in the middle of the second period. Record setting. So that is your morning buzz. What do we have here, Kemper? 6 in front of 9.
2: Yeah.
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1: 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All clear right now on the roadways on this Monday. 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Reminding you to schedule a $29 tune-up before summer heat comes to town. Guess what? You get to hear us all eat because Mr. Consumer. Getting ready, Mr. Consumer.
2: I'm setting stuff up.
1: There you go.
2: Coming up. On the way.
1: On the way.

0: It's Torg and Elliot.
1: This handbag that you've seen,
2: it looks very fresh to me.
3: And we'll ship it directly to your home.
4: I have to try it out how it will work.
5: How it will work, Jerry.
6: How it will work. All right, Mr. Consumer, I buy the item so you don't have to. But I do kind of little reviews, an occasional video two if the product is appropriate. 2 weeks ago, there's a lot of collaborations. Brands that you wouldn't think go together and they team up, and it's a great marketing move. But Grillo's Pickles collaborated with Pabst Blue Ribbon, and they came out with a pickle PBR.
7: Okay.
6: And Torg and I both saw the social media ads. It was a real thing. We checked Walmart. It was select retailer.
7: Right.
5: All right. It usually
6: and
5: is.
6: On a national level, Walmart seemed to be the biggest one. I went to three Walmarts trying to find Grillo's pickle beer with PBR.
7: Nowhere to be
6: shut
7: found.
6: Out.
7: Wow.
6: So it got me thinking, what the hell is Grillo's? Have you ever had a Grillo pickle?
5: No, I haven't.
6: They are a player in the pickle space now in a very short, it's not that short, but the story is there was a guy on the East Coast. He was up for a marketing job with Nike, like the job of all marketing jobs. They liked him in the first interview. Got half a dozen interviews in, and then they didn't hire him.
5: Oh, man.
6: Guy was gutted. Went home, Italian guy, sitting in his backyard. What am I going to do? I don't know what I'm going to do.
7: Right.
6: Family has a 100-plus-year old Italian pickle recipe that everybody raves about. East Coaster, outside of Boston. Takes that recipe and says, I'm going to market pickles. Grillo's Pickles. Now, how do you play ball against Vlasic and Claussen?
5: That's true.
6: They've owned that space on the shelf for
5: decades. That's all you think about.
6: How do you unseat that? Well, touch that tub of, first of all, I guess the other ones are in glass, but you can see the pickles in.
5: That's nice packaging.
6: So what do you notice?
5: I notice that the pickle.
6: No, when you're at the grocery store and you're buying pickles.
5: Well, I noticed that
6: the one in your hand that your hand's wrapped around is cold.
5: It's cold. That's
6: it has
5: true.
6: To be refrigerated,
5: oh,
6: so therefore it doesn't sit on the shelf competing with Vlasic or Claussen's. It has its own spot. Brilliant.
7: Yeah. And it's actually, I think
5: then,
7: it makes them crispier.
5: I like the packaging.
6: That's what they say. It keeps the crunch.
7: Mm.
6: And the logo of a pickle in a Chase lounge chair.
7: That's nice.
6: And well, it's just a great
7: hot spear. So flavor?
6: We're going to add that
7: spicy?
6: I don't know. This is the hot spears, and I've never tried it.
5: Okay,
7: we're
5: going to try it
7: chips.
5: Together.
6: I wanted to try it in the beer, but you have had the chips?
7: I haven't had the chips.
6: So you heard
7: good.
6: Of them.
7: Yeah, yeah.
6: Now, I guess they came out like in 2019, 2020. In 2022, the guy took the money and ran. Hawaiian Buns. Whatever that company is,
7: sure.
6: Bought them.
5: Ah.
6: And they own it now. But everything's identical to when he had it.
5: So he's getting his fingers in there.
6: I don't have a fork.
5: That's okay.
6: And I want you
7: we're
6: to
7: family
6: have one.
7: Here.
5: Oh, okay. I'll pull mine out.
6: You have one. You pull yours out.
7: And yours is bigger than mine. No fair.
6: Oh, I'm not even a really big pickle fam. Right,
5: hold on.
6: Here, Greg.
7: You can hear the crunch.
6: Could you hear that?
5: Oh, damn. That's a good pickle. And it's a little spicy.
6: It tastes a cut above the other two.
5: Oh, no, this is good.
6: What do you think?
5: And look at the fresh dill.
6: It tastes like a better quality.
5: The fresh dill that's in there.
7: Yeah, it's hairy with like a seasoning dill, yeah.
6: Yeah, dill.
5: I
6: like
5: that.
6: It. And I'm not even a pickle fan.
5: You know what? Bloody
6: Greg,
5: Mary.
6: You're a pickle fan. Too easy. I'm sorry.
7: It's good, but it's not too spicy.
5: No. Be great in a Bloody Mary. Perfect in a Bloody Mary.
6: Right?
5: Hell yes. Hell to the yes.
6: So.
5: All right. Thank you for that.
6: Dear listener, if you're out there hearing this, Grillo's Pickle. Grillo. Grillo's.
5: Very good. Thank you,
6: Two thumbs up on that. Now.
5: Doesn't go well with my oatmeal, but
6: Years ago, Christy, you don't care about your lawn, so I know you've never had your lawn, your residential space aerated.
5: Yes, I have.
6: You have?
5: Oh. Well, I got a lawn service. Just because it doesn't get caught, I got a lawn service. There's no weeds
7: She's
5: in my lawn. And it gets aerated, yes.
6: Well, the aeration, not that long ago, it's like $50-75. And I don't have that much, and the guy'd be there. But it was the professional plugs.
7: Right.
5: Where it looks like goose turds are in here.
6: Yeah, it looks like goose turds. And that's what you want. Then you throw your seed, and you just let nature take its course, right?
5: Sure, beautiful. Sure.
6: It's healthy. It's so good. Well, now, if you priced aeration, it's like $250.
7: Yeah, it's a lot.
6: Regardless of the square footage. It's like, we got to haul the machine. We do this.
7: And I thought about renting. You can rent a machine, but now you're still out $130 or whatever.
6: And
7: it's
6: cumbersome, and it's bulky.
7: You got to do it.
6: Well, I saw a product on social media, and Greg, this is...
7: Oh, I'm excited to check this out.
6: This is right out of the box. I'm going to let you take this home because you were telling me...
7: I need this,
6: You have a space that you need to seed, and when it's soft like this after this weekend's rain, you're going to want to do this. It's a home aeration. Now, they have one, just think... the ones that are out there, it's nothing more than a rake.
5: Yeah, okay.
7: Sure,
6: and then you jam it or you step
5: you punch
6: on
5: it through.
6: And you get 3-6 holes or whatever. This.
7: That's a big old bad boy. Oh my gosh.
6: And you've
5: There's
6: got
5: stuff
6: a,
5: falling
6: you,
5: out of it.
6: Those what do you gloves. Got? A 12-year-old at home?
7: Yeah, 13.
6: This
7: he can do
6: is,
7: that.
6: What do you got? 3, 6.
5: 9.
6: 10. 13. You've got 16 prongs, spring-loaded, on a heavy-duty metal iron. Now, it needs to be assembled.
7: Sure, let's see here.
5: Sorry about that,
7: Some
5: Greg.
7: Some assembly required. It's all right.
6: But here's the cushioned pole. It looks like something in Christie's nightstand.
7: Yeah, Chris,
6: doesn't it?
7: Oh. All right.
5: Oh, it's yellow, too.
6: And it's
7: so
6: yellow.
7: You hop down on it.
6: Yeah, you...
5: Like a pogo stick.
6: You'll ascend like a pogo stick. Only with, 16 perforations, and you just kind of
7: three-inch nail
6: pump around the space that you need.
5: That'll take you about 4 hours, Greg.
6: Well, it depends how much you got to do, and that's you got a 12-year-old son. Show him for a couple rows,
5: and if it's just for that little,
6: and then
5: patch.
6: You just pound it, double pound it
7: with grass
5: fertilizer,
6: seed, and just forget about it. You could cover it. You could cover it with dirt, but you don't need to even do that.
7: Yeah, and though the way this is designed, you could go through it pretty quick. You kind of just hop along. Dun, dun, dun, dun.
6: Now that was I saw that.
7: Thanks.
6: On Instagram.
7: Okay.
6: And as I'm holding,
5: look at that. No, see,
6: As I'm,
5: sorry.
6: As I'm holding it, high quality. Would you agree, Greg?
7: Yeah, this is sturdy.
6: That looks really...
7: Because if I'm like, hopping up and down on
6: it, it's not
7: going to
6: break. Right, right.
5: No.
6: And it's...
5: Jerry's bent over, picking stuff up that fell out of the box.
6: Came required. With a little tool set.
5: And gloves.
6: And gloves.
7: That's nice.
6: Yeah.
7: All right. Well, I'll do a video.
6: So give us a full report on whether or not it
5: works. Yeah, Greg's using Jerry's tool.
6: Christie's.
7: That'll get some clicks.
5: That'll get clicks. That's how you put the headline on there.
6: That's your video title. You want clips? We
5: Using
6: got
5: Jerry's
6: you
5: tool.
6: And quickly, before we go, we'll just wrap it real quickly with this. Torg, I'm assuming these came out of Costco or it's a beef taco seasoned beef stick.
7: Okay.
6: Called Chomps.
5: And I've seen Chomps.
6: These are not Slim Jim and all the cheapies.
5: Zero this is sugar.
6: Grass-fed beef. Grass-finished beef. All stick without the ick. That's what I told my wife Saturday night.
5: All stick, baby. No ick.
6: So enjoy a Chomps at your leisure today, but there's your aerator, and again, Grillo's Pickles.
5: Thank you, Mr. Consumer.
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2: JT Poston, dude needs have a couple cheeseburgers. He needs to put on some weight. He is a little guy.
3: Somebody feed that kid.
2: Good morning, Pete Hurlbert. How are you?
4: I'm doing great, gang. Good to be with you.
2: Hey, looking back over the past 7 days, I would imagine Jack wakes up this morning pretty pleased with the entire week.
4: No question. No question.
2: I thought it was a good week.
4: I mean, good week, great galleries out there. Had the course where he wanted it the first 2.5 days. Mother Nature said, well, we're not going to keep it this way. You know, that storm on Saturday was pretty incredible out there. And then yesterday, I can't remember, Jerry. I've been out there. This is my 45th year.
2: Wow.
4: I've been out there, and I cannot remember a memorial where you had five guys tied for the lead playing the 17th hole on Sunday.
2: Well, let's begin there.
4: It was outstanding.
2: No, I thought it was too. It made for great television on yesterday. But my question to you is, and I made the comment, I believe, on Friday, that I thought it was going to be everyone wants to talk Rory and Scheffler and, you know, the biggies and the stars. And I said it was going to be a, quote, no name. And I don't mean that, you know, I don't want to give offense to JT Poston or anything, but I'm going to give you the top. I'm looking at the top finishers. Now, Tommy Fleetwood, I think most golf fans familiar with Fleetwood. But you got Poston, Girard, Clark, Burns, Fitzpatrick, Reitan, Cole, Norin. I mean, as your leaderboards go, you got to go down to 12th place with Adam Scott, and then you got Rory, Justin Rose. I mean, what an is that a reflection? Is it just a new day on the tour, or is that a reflection of the LIV taking the players away? Because of those five players tied, two holes to go, I didn't know four of the five players.
5: And I thought it was Mick Fleetwood.
2: Well, then there's that. Yeah.
4: Tommy's got that rock and roll here going. No question.
2: He does.
4: I mean, you know, JT Poston, I don't want to call him a journeyman. He's been out on tour, though, 11 years. He's won three times. If you're a golf geek, you know JT Poston.
2: Okay.
4: He's known for being a great putter. Ryan Girard, young kid, 26 years old, second year out on tour. So he's a new name. He's got a great game. Wyndham Clark, he won a U.S. Open a few years back.
2: Yeah, I remember
4: out in LA.
2: That.
4: Sam Burns, you know, people kind of know Sam Burns' name. He's won tournaments. Alex Fitzpatrick just got out on tour. I mean, he won down in New Orleans with his brother, and it got him a tour exemption.
2: Sure.
4: So he's making the most of it. But I don't think it's that LIV took guys away. It's just that these guys are all so good. They're all so good. On any given week, any one of them can come up to the top.
2: Yeah.
4: And, I mean, you mentioned, like, Rory and Scotty. They didn't have their best weeks. They're still, you know, they're right around top 10. I mean, I was out yesterday walking, and I walked with Rory, Schauffele, and the PGA champ, Aaron Rye. Rory had five birdies out of his first six holes. He was on a freaking roll, and I mean, the crowd was deep, and it was going for him. He hits a perfect drive on seven, misses the green slightly to the right on seven. He's chipping for eagle, and whiffs it. I mean, just goes right under the ball. Mm. The rough was so brutal last week that even the best players in the world hit shots that you and I are familiar with. And you could just see the air

0: And it was that way for a lot of guys, except for one guy, JT Poston, who shot that 65 on Friday.
1: Right.
0: And that was the best round of the day, Jerry, by four strokes. The average score on Friday was 74. And wow. He shoots 65. And the next closest guy was Ryan Gerard, shot 69. So those guys obviously played through the wind in the tough conditions. But back to your original question, I think Jack's pretty happy this morning. That was a heck of a tournament.
1: Yeah, I would think so. And I'll tell you who earned their money over the weekend is that greenskeeper. Saturday, I'm sitting out back. I had the tournament on. I'm watching, and that first line of storm, because there were three lines late Saturday, that for a good 10, 15 minutes, that's what blew over the camera tower, right?
0: Yeah.
1: I was losing, and I'm just due east of the course there a little bit, and I lost trees. The damage at Muirfield that nobody saw, because Sunday morning when the sun came up, there was not.
2: These guys are great.
1: There was zero evidence of any damage.
0: 100% correct. It was unbelievable. Chad Marks, actually an OSU graduate, got to give him that break, but his crew, you wouldn't know there was a storm. That golf course yesterday was perfect. It was softer, but there were no limbs anywhere in sight. There were no puddles. There was no squishing anywhere. The golf course was presented absolutely perfect yesterday. And, you know, obviously it provided that kind of a shootout at the end of the round.
1: Yeah, it was great.
2: You know, we were earlier talking about people who take, like, sod from their favorite football stadium or you know, infield or whatever. Is that a thing out there at Muirfield? Have you known of people who have taken chunks of the green or the sod to put in their yard?
0: I've taken many chunks out at Muirfield, but I usually replace
2: them. Yeah. Okay, cool.
1: That's called a chip shot, Pete.
0: Yeah, I don't think the people up there at Muirfield Village would be real happy if people were taking little pieces
1: right.
0: of sod.
1: You can't get there. You can the fans yeah. don't get near the.
2: You're greens. Not. They're not even
1: no,
2: near it.
1: No. All right. So looking forward, we've got the Canadian Open this week with much the same field, and then U.S. Open, right? Shinnecock.
0: They're going to Shinnecock, and. You know, we've had some good winners at Shinnecock. Koepka won there last time. Retief Goossens won there. Corey Pavin, Raymond Floyd. But, you know, Tommy Fleetwood, who he shot himself in the foot yesterday on 17, making that bogey. I mean, he was right there. The tournament was his if he grabbed it. And he didn't grab it. But the last time the Open was at Shinnecock, Tommy came in second to Koepka, so he's got to be feeling good about his game, and he'd probably be a pretty good pick going into the Open.
1: All right, buddy boy. Well, maybe we'll have you on in a couple of weeks to talk U.S. Open. Appreciate your work this week, Pete. Thank you.
0: You are more than welcome. Always a treat.
3: 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And Rhino Bucket. 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
1: 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Mostly sunny today, but we do have a chance for showers and storms after 4 this afternoon and a high 91. Clouds, chance of showers and storms tonight, a low 71. Chance of showers for Tuesday after 1. And clouds, a high 84, 75 right now. Gas prices in Central Ohio saw a little bit of a decrease last week. Prices averaging right around $4.10 a gallon. Now, despite the drop, the prices are still higher compared to a month and a year ago. Cheapest gas station in the Columbus area, $3.58 a gallon. That's pretty damn good. While the most expensive was $4.72.
2: I'm going to walk. Walking everywhere.
3: Yeah. Hitchhiking.
2: Yeah.
1: Going to get one of those scooters.
3: 1977.
2: Yeah. Go around on a scooter. All the kids have the scooters, yeah.
1: Known as one of the top 10 arts fests in the country, we're talking the Columbus Arts Festival, set to take place at a mile from June 12th to the 14th. It generates a big economic

0: impact with $2.5 million in artist sales contributing to local and state sales tax. They've got jazz performances, lots of music, a fashion show, food, wine slushies, and so much
1: more. Wine slushies? How many of those have you had before you bought, you know, a bunch of art?
0: I did three before I bought $200 in sterling silver jewelry. That's what they do.
2: Before you bought that corn cob. That corn cob turned into a clock thing.
0: And I think that's, they had a food truck there where they had Mexican corn on the cob, where they slather it in mayonnaise,
1: right,
0: the Parmesan, seasoning, and the Parmesan, and the cheese.
2: Mexican cheese.
0: And then hot sauce.
2: Yeah, right.
0: I'm telling you, that ain't bad
2: and
0: at all.
2: And that's Scioto Mile. They did a great job down there. It's beautiful.
0: Yeah. Mm-hmm.
2: Boy, CBS in Dublin, they got a lot of mile out of the link. That's the bridge from Bridge Park to Old Dublin.
0: Oh, yeah.
2: You ever walk that? Boy, every break they sent it there for that video they shot. The link.
0: The link.
2: Columbus big on the bridges.
0: And
2: you like our bridges?
0: And a Central Ohio golf fan brought something vintage to the Memorial Tournament. It was a 1978 Memorial Tournament jacket. Now, not an actual blazer, but I think we discern that it was like a members-only
1: correct,
0: type,
1: yeah,
0: members-only
1: windbreaker type of thing.
0: It's got its original sales tag, and he brought it to Muirfield Village in the hopes of maybe Jack Nicklaus would be there. Here's the guy who brought it.
3: Well, this jacket is a jacket that's never been worn. I'm even more proud to own it after today, learning more about it, the history of it. It's just a great guy, a great family, and that's what we need more of these days, is guys like Jack Nicklaus.
0: Yeah, so the jacket was discovered. It was tucked away in a closet of a volunteer who had recently passed. And inside the jacket, again, like he said, was never worn, still had the tags on it, included a booklet with golf instructions from Jack Nicklaus. So he wanted Jack to see it. I don't know if he actually got a chance to yesterday or not.
2: Kind of cool.
0: But yeah, that's pretty cool.
2: I love old stuff. That's what eBay is made for.
0: You better believe it.
2: Yeah, no doubt. I still have a Chevy Chase show jacket, never worn. Because where do you wear a Chevy Chase jacket? It's purple. It's got the show patch on. What was that on? One season?
0: Once.
2: If that.
0: It was one. Oh, yeah.
2: I don't even know that it made a full year.
0: Six episodes or something.
2: No, more than that, because it was a late night show for a while there. But yeah, I have a Chevy Chase promotional jacket. It's like a bomber style jacket.
1: Yeah, bring that in.
2: Oh, good Lord, yeah.
1: I think I still have that.
2: I haven't seen that lately. I wonder if I did get rid of that.
1: You can't get rid of something like that. You kidding me?
0: And you can't like that. Like the issue I had with my wedding dress, my, you know, 37-year-old wedding dress. Do I consign it? Do I, you know, take it to Goodwill?
2: Sign it?
1: Consignment.
2: Consigned. That's consigned.
1: Not consigned.
2: I thought there's some ego.
1: I'm going to co-sign.
2: I'll sign it for a listener.
1: No.
2: I was thinking, wow.
0: Consign.
2: No, consign.
0: Consign.
2: Yes.
0: Now I'm having a problem with C-words.
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1: That is a wrap on a Monday. We'll be back, of course, tomorrow with more Hear Cars, Win Cars for your Barrett Jackson tickets. I put the pickles in the fridge, and I'm going to leave them there. I'm not taking those home.
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3: I think you made that up, Christy. 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
2: Okay.
3: So
2: if you want to get that.
1: Can I get it to carry out?
3: He says it's an acquired taste. Yeah. Yeah, I guess. I don't know. You're right. I was thinking it was canned or bottled, but maybe they just have kegs of it.
1: Yeah.
3: But you can get growler.
1: No, because they'd have to have cans or bottles or they wouldn't market it that way. You know what I mean? Yeah.
3: You wouldn't know what you're drinking.
1: Right.
3: But there you go.
1: PBR. It sounds awful. PBR with pickle juice. Yeah, an acquired taste.
2: That's an understatement. You got to have like no taste buds in order to enjoy that.
1: Well, what is going on with you, Christy?
2: Well, I'll tell you what, going to be a nice midday today. I got some great classic nooners for you, including the album cover was very controversial at the time because it showed genitalia.
1: Oh.
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96 minutes nonstop classic rock. Some Whitesnake for you on your Monday. Hope you had a great weekend, everybody. I know we had some storms rolling in on Saturday. They shut the Memorial Tournament down a little bit early. Some real severe weather. Looking good for this week and for this coming Thursday bike night tour. Stop number two. Going to be back at the Circleville Eagles from 6 until 9. Get there early. Distorted Silence going to be on stage. And American Legion Riders will be our featured motorcycle organization. Get yourself registered for all of our great prizes. We will see you this coming Thursday. Next hour, Classic Nooner Time, a song that was recorded first by a country artist back in 1967. So stick around for that. Get on your bikes and ride. The QFM 96 Bike Night is Thursday from 6 to 9 at the Circle.

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0: 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Going down?
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0: bit. I'm very handsy. I'm a hugger. I gave a lot of hugs last week. Of course, at bike night at Circleville Eagles, and Saturday I was out at Buckeye Lake at the Dirty Oar. A lot of listeners out there, a lot of friends I haven't seen in a long time, and yeah, y'all deserved a hug. So I pressed up against you. Hope you don't mind. It's Christy. Happy Monday, everybody. So the album cover was very controversial when it was first released, and it's your first classic Nooner. And it's next.
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1: This song is about a boy who rebels against his parents by wearing makeup and tacky women's clothes. It was a defining song of the glam rock era, characterized by feminine clothing and outrageous stage shows. Glam was big in England in the early 70s, and David Bowie had the most mainstream success of the glam rockers. It was on this day in 1974 that Bowie started a four-week run at the top of the UK charts with his third number one album, Diamond Dogs. Now, the cover art features Bowie as a striking half-man, half-dog grotesque painting by a Belgian artist. It was really controversial at the time, as the full painting clearly showed the hybrid's genitalia. Very few copies of this original cover made their way into circulation at the time of the album's release. It's David Bowie with Rebel Rebel, your first classic Nooner, all cranked up by Deluxe Garage Door Systems, fixing sucky garage doors for over 30 years. 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

0: 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A song that was first recorded by a country artist back in 1967. It's classic Nooner number 2 on the way.
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Chance of showers and thunderstorms today, mainly after 4 and a high 91. Chance of showers and storms overnight tonight, a low 70. And a chance for showers and storms again for Tuesday, mainly before 1 and a high 84. This was written by Joe South and first recorded by the country singer Billy Joe Royal in 1967. Joe South was a prominent session musician and a songwriter. So after Royal released his version, the song was quickly recorded by a lot of other artists in a variety of styles. The song is about a guy who is so crazy in love that he will drop everything if he thinks the girl might be calling his name. Royal's recording has a definite country feel, while Deep Purple used a heavy rock sound. It was a cohort of their producer, Rod Freeman, who taught Deep Purple this song. Keyboardist John Lord recalled to Mojo Magazine in January of 09, "Initially, we thought it was a little bit too disco," or whatever the word was back then, but Ritchie Blackmore said it would work if we toughened it up a bit. It was on this day in 1970 that Deep Purple had their van and equipment impounded by East German police while on a European tour after mistakenly driving too close to the border. From 1968's Shades of Deep Purple, it's Hush, your second classic nooner, all cranked up by Deluxe Garage Door Systems, fixing sucky garage doors for over 30 years. 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

0: Yes, it is the punchline of an old joke where it goes, well, Jamaica, meaning did you, you know what, to her? That's how you pronounce that song, Zeppelin Classic Rock, QFM 96. And you know, the weather is heating up. 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
1: 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And the story of freedom rocks on in Columbus, Ohio. 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

0: KNR, QFM 96, and we welcome Santana and the Doobie Brothers, the Oneness Tour 2026. That'll be at River Bend on Wednesday, June the 17th. 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

com. Chance of showers and thunderstorms, mainly after 4 this afternoon, a high 91. Got a chance of showers and storms tonight, clouds, low 70. Showers and thunderstorms before 1 tomorrow afternoon at a high of 84. 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

0: What'd you do over the weekend? Did you have a nice weekend? If you were planning to go to see Morgan Wallen in Pittsburgh on Saturday night, you did not have a nice weekend. Morgan Wallen is a fake country bro singer, and I don't necessarily like him, but what I can tell you is the guy sells hundreds and thousands of tickets to a weekend. Well, he played on Friday, and then on Saturday there was a threat of rain, same storms we got here, and he shut down the show very early in the day. And that became a problem for a lot of people, like people I know from Ohio that were traveling to Pittsburgh to go see the show. Some people took airplanes to Pittsburgh to see this show, out thousands and thousands of dollars in hotels, travel, all the stuff. My question to you is that the artist's responsibility, or are you just SOL if you spend all that money and all that time and get nowhere? Let me know. 614-821-9696. 614-821-9696. 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

0: 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I am a car guy. I love this. I cannot wait to go to it. 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But Torg and Elliot have you covered all this week for tickets. Be listening to those guys. If you've never watched this, you don't know what it is, you can just Google search it and you'll get videos. But the best, the coolest cars that you probably can never own will roll through here. And it's, to me, it's just like buying a lottery ticket. You go and you look and you dream for a couple minutes about what could be, and then you go get in your POS and you drive away. That's okay, because it's nice to dream. Queen, Rush, Red Rider, ready to go. 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
4: 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It's 89 right now. Cloud cover, or it would be just brutal out there. 72 for the low tonight with cloudy skies. Tomorrow things get interesting. It'll be 10 degrees cooler, only 79, but thunderstorms are heading our way and it's going to rain over the next couple of days. So be prepared for that. Here's Queen.

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0: Classic Rock QFM 96. And one thing I have noticed since moving to Columbus is everybody is always wearing scarlet and gray. It's not the kind of thing that you can go anywhere without seeing. And there's a reason for that. And I believe her name is Anna. And she is here from Ohio State Today. You have what has to be one of the most unique jobs because you make sure that everybody is fan ready.
1: Yeah. And our fan base makes it easy, though. So I'd like to think my job's a little bit easier.
0: Winning helps everything.
1: Yeah.
0: And this is a consistent winner, but it's also just a consistent flow of new things to wear. And the good news is GoBuckeyes.com is about to have its biggest opportunity for you to get ready for any of the seasons, right?
1: Yeah. I mean, season's going to be here. I feel like it's 4th of July and then it's time for football. So if you want to gear up for the season, get the whole family ready. This is the biggest online sale of the year at the team shop. Up to 60% off all of our brands like Nike, Champion, 47 brand, Homage, a local favorite. We'll have it all. Jerseys are going to be at their all-time low. Personalized jerseys, youth jerseys. So it's a great time to get everybody something.
0: I saw too, because I knew you were coming, but also yeah. I wanted to also gear up just personally. So when I was going through, and obviously you guys do a great job of fan engagement on socials, it was easy for me to just go, oh yes, I do want to be informed of when that's coming because they can send you an email and let you know, hey, it's live.
1: Yeah. So email recipients will get an hour early to start shopping the sale and then it will go out to the public around 10 a.m. So sign up for email and you'll get that first notification when the sale starts.
0: So Anna, this is ready to launch tomorrow morning, right?
1: Tomorrow morning.
0: So
1: get your
0: email,
1: coffee ready.
0: I was going to say, this is all,
1: shop.
0: It's like buying concert tickets, you know, it's like, okay, it goes on sale exactly at 10. So for those of us that were smart enough to sign up for the email, so 8:50, I'm going to be sitting in my living room going.
1: Was that a little humble brag?
0: a little humble brag. And I'll just go and get all the things I want. And people don't think about it this way, but Ohio State fans can buy Christmas gifts now.
1: I mean, for the next couple years, you can keep shopping for every single holiday. Father's Day's next week. So if you want to get a gift, if you haven't already, like me, this is the prime opportunity. You got to get a gift anyway. Get it on sale.
0: Absolutely. Get it on sale. GoBuckeyes.com. Anna, thank you so much for coming in. And this is the biggest online sale of the year. So you're right. Football season's right. Does football season end in Columbus?
1: No.
0: We are just in football mode. Thank you so much for stopping by.
1: Thank you for having me.
0: And thank you for this cool jersey. I got the coolest jersey. All right. My Jeremiah Smith may never come off my back. Seriously, I may never take off this jersey. Let's talk to Jim in the Grismer Tire and Auto Service Traffic Center.
2: Rick, we get things underway with an accident in Delaware County on 3637 at I-71. Disabled vehicle blocks the right shoulder northbound 315 just after 670. That's some minor delays there. The rest of our freeways look pretty good at this point. Hopefully we keep it that way. Be careful. I'm Jim Thomas, QFM 96 Traffic.
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Classic Rock QFM 96. It's a new week, which means I got new stuff to give away. I'll tell you what we're giving away in the 4 o'clock hour in just a couple of minutes after Van Halen. Right now, you're getting Great White.

0: Classic Rock UFM 96, and it is a new week, which means there are new things to give away. You heard Styx just a little bit ago. We gave away Styx tickets to the Ohio State Fair last week. This week, I got tickets for you to go to see Santana and the Doobie Brothers. QFM 96 welcomes them both. It's called the Oneness Tour 2026, and it's happening at Riverbend Music Center Wednesday, June 17th. 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Now you are going to pick up what Jim is putting down in the Grismer Tire and Auto Service Traffic Center. Hit it, Jim.
1: Big Rick, there is still a disabled vehicle on the right shoulder, 315 northbound after 670. Minor delays there. Maybe a one-minute delay eastbound 161 after Little Turtle Way. There is an accident scene. And it is pothole season, so watch out for those potholes. Damage a tire, a wheel, maybe your car is out of alignment. 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

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It's warm, 90. Going to a low 72 tonight. Could see some rain showers and cloudy skies overnight tomorrow. Don't worry. You will get the rain and the thunderstorms. 80 for the high, 72 the low, and then back to just raining and hot again on Wednesday with a high of 90. Here's Aerosmith.

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Classic Rock QFM 96. I went to a concert on Saturday night, and I have seen this happening a lot, especially around Columbus and all the shows I've gone to probably in the last couple of years, but every single one in Columbus, and then I saw it again this past weekend in Hershey, PA. I can't believe this is allowed to happen at shows. I want to dive in with you after Bon Jovi.

Classic Rock UFM 96. I was at a show this weekend. I was out of town, and I've noticed that all the shows that I've been to in Columbus lately, too, people are able to openly bootleg t-shirts outside of our concert venues. And I thought maybe this was just an Ohio thing that was a little more laxed than other places. But as I have been going other places and going to shows, including on Saturday night in Hershey, Pennsylvania, I couldn't believe the number of bootleg t-shirts that I keep.

0: seeing. Is it me, or have you guys seen this as well? I want to know. And do you buy them? Now, I just, on my platform for 1 second here, a lot of my friends are in touring bands. And yes, some bands make a lot more money than others, but a lot of them have to be on the road just simply based off selling merch and tickets, because music gets stolen a lot. And so that's how they have to live. Buying a bootleg t-shirt doesn't help a band that you love. Have you seen it? 614-821-9696. By the way, Rush launched their comeback shows this past week, and there were signs all over the place in LA going, you will be prosecuted to the fullest extent of the law if a police officer finds you with bootleg materials, which I think is great. Let's go ahead and talk to Jim in the Grismer Tire and Auto Service Traffic Center. Hey, Jim.
1: Rick, there is an accident scene in Union County on State Route 4 at State Route 347 and a blocking accident scene on the North Outer Belt, eastbound 270 between Cleveland Avenue and Route 3. You're headed through the Westerville area on the North Outer Belt eastbound. The right lane is blocked, 3 to 4 minute delay. 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

0: Classic Rock QFM 96 gave away the Santana and Doobie Brothers tickets to Larry Lynch and Gray Shot. And I am so happy to say that I now believe I have had a winner from every town in Central Ohio except for Kirkersville. And I only say this because when I first drove here 9 months ago, I was like, I wonder when I'll be able to say Gray Shot on the area. And it finally happened. Let's go ahead and talk to Jim in the Grismer Tire and Auto Service Traffic Center. Hey, Jim.
1: Big Rick, Union County accident scene is going to be State Route 4 at State Route 347. North Outer Belt blocking accident scene eastbound 270 between Cleveland Avenue and Route 3. The right lane is blocked. There is a second accident scene as well. Not sure if that one is blocking. Eastbound 270 closer to Route 3 in Westerville. Northbound 71 after westbound 670. There's an accident scene reportedly on the shoulder, maybe a 1 minute delay. I'm Jim Thomas with QFM 96 Traffic.
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0: 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Cloudy skies, 88 right now, 72 for the low. Tomorrow, rain showers and thunderstorms moving in. High 79, low down to 72. And then for Wednesday, we got rain coming back and a high around 90. Here's 38 Special.
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0: 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We are in the middle of a 96-minute rock and roll bender, but this is kind of an interesting situation for Bret Michaels. And I want to keep the political part out of this and just give you the piece of information. Bret Michaels was originally on that 250 concert that many artists pulled out of. And then when it was announced that they were canceling the whole thing, Bret Michaels got a lot of hate online from people who generally love him after the president said, I didn't know any of these people anyway. Well, he posts a picture of himself and the president online from when he won the president's show. The Apprentice, he won season two, and he was like, I know for sure that he knows me. Kind of an interesting situation. I just want to leave it at that. But could you imagine him being like, I don't know these people. Here's me winning your game show. Kind of an interesting situation. We'll see how it plays out. Let's go ahead and talk to Jim in the Grizz Retired Auto Service Traffic Center. Hey, Jim.
1: Rick, big delays eastbound on the north outer belt. About a 10 to 15 minute delay as you're eastbound going from Worthington through Westerville over to 161. There's debris in the

0: roadway, and there's a blocking accident scene eastbound 270 between Cleveland Avenue and Route 3. The blocking accident scene blocks the right lane. Again, that's about a 10 to 15 minute delay eastbound on the north outer belt. Northbound 71 after westbound 670, accident scene is a 1 to 2 minute delay. Southbound 270 after Easton Way, about a 1 to 2 minute delay with an accident. And then another accident in the downtown split, eastbound 70 at South High Street. The right two lanes are blocked. You're backed up almost to West Broad Street. That one's about a 10 minute delay. I'm Jim Thomas with QFM 96 Traffic.
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1: Big Rick, we now have 2 blocking situations on the north outer belt. Eastbound 270 after Sawmill Road, the right lane is blocked. That one's about an 8 to 9 minute delay. 10 to 15 minute delay, eastbound 270 at Route 3 in Westerville. That's a disabled vehicle blocking the right lane. And then southbound 270 at Roberts Road, the right shoulder's blocked with an accident. 1 to 2 minute delay. State Route 4 at State Route 347 in Union County, still an accident scene. I'm Jim Thomas with QFM 96. Traffic.
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How focused can you stay at your job? I literally sometimes forget what is about to come out of my mouth, and that is my only job. This guy, incredibly focused. I got to tell you this story, and I'll do it after Audio Slave right now. It's Tom Petty.

0: Classic Rock QFM 96. It's hard to stay focused at work. I mean, literally thousands of people are listening to me, and every mistake I make, thousands of people hear. So staying focused is not something I'm overly worried about, and I could never do it like this guy. He's a weatherman at a TV station in Arkansas. This is totally worth looking up, by the way, because I've never seen such poise. Guys on the air telling people, you know, run for cover, two tornado warnings, which of course in Arkansas is a huge deal. Well, a fire starts in his studio while he is doing the weather forecast on TV. He just put his shirt up over his nose and says, we've got to keep tracking this. And there's a fire right next to him, but he does it. It's amazing. I don't know how the guy stayed focused, but I don't have that focus. I'll never have that focus. I just forgot what we were talking about. We'll send it to Jim in the Grismer Tire and Auto Service Traffic Center. Hey, Jim.
1: Big Rick, we close things out in Delaware County. State Route 3 at Plum Road with an accident. And on the North Outer Belt, northwest side, eastbound 270, right after Sawmill Road, the right lane is blocked with an accident. This one is about a 10-minute delay. I'm Jim Thomas with QFM 96 Traffic.
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0: Alice in Chains, Classic Rock, QFM 96. I am getting ready to bounce on out of here. I want to remind you that all this week in the 4 o'clock hour, I will have those Santana and Doobie Brothers tickets for the Oneness Tour that's coming to Riverbend next Wednesday, the 17th. 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I got them at 4 o'clock, so don't sweat it. Dave Mann's coming up next. More rock loaded for him. With Bon Jovi, Whitesnake, Billy Idol, Stay Here, Classic Rock, QFM 96.
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1: 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I'm John Morgan of Morgan & Morgan. Their high-paid lobbyists are on a mission to make sure that at trial, jurors are not allowed to learn that the at-fault party has insurance and in some cases, lots of it. I can think of no case in all my years where there was no insurance for the at-fault party. So let's fight back. 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

0: Classic Rock QFM 96 with Diamond Dave and Van Halen. David Lee Roth live in concert. He'll be playing The Rose over in Huber Heights tomorrow night. So if you're game for a quick little road trip and go see Dave smile and do a shtick, just don't expect a whole lot of vocal gymnastics.
1: 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As we mark the 250th anniversary of the Declaration of Independence, we celebrate not just a moment in history, but the enduring spirit of Columbus. Happy birthday, America.
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0: Classic Rock QFM 96 with Def Leppard. Coming up this Friday, they will drop a new greatest hits package. This is just vinyl only, really kind of more for collectors of vinyl, I would say. You can get standard black vinyl or a special edition blood red marbled vinyl, and only 10 tracks on it. I mean, Def Leppard certainly has more than 10 greatest hits, but Armageddon It, that is the song that closes out side two.
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